0: wildfires. So in some parts of the world, you see lightning, for example, or start a wildfire. We don't really see that very much in the UK.
1: The sister of a victim of a double murderer and rapists told him to rot in prison, as he's given a whole life order. Authorities admit failings meant 40-year-old Simon Levy was able to commit his crimes while on bail. A 102-year-old man is in critical condition after reports of an assault at a pub in South Wales. Police have since released under investigation a man they'd been questioning. The White House Press Secretary Caroline Levitt's leaving her role at the end of the month. Writing on social media, US President Donald Trump says he totally understands and respects her decision to spend more time with her family. And to sport, where British athlete Matthew Hudson-Smith is a three-time European champion. He's won the 400-metre final in Birmingham, his home track. That's the latest. I'm Imani Rana.

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9: From the Sky News Centre at 2, millions of people across the country have seen the clearest solar eclipse in nearly 30 years. Shops sold out of special protective glasses as stargazers headed to parks and beaches to see 90% of the sun covered by the moon. We won't see anything like this here until at least 2090. Dr. Kelly Corrick is NASA's Eclipse Programme Manager. She says it'll provide vital scientific data.
10: We're going to be able to understand our space weather, especially with our Artemis crews going up, as well as protecting our technological way of life here on Earth. So all those studies will be compiled and then released in various scientific papers and then eventually used in operations.
9: An amber weather warning will come into force across London and the Midlands today. Temperatures are expected to hit 38 degrees Celsius in some areas. People are being warned of delays on roads and rails and the impact of the heat on the elderly and vulnerable. Prime Minister Andy Burnham's asked the public to help where they can.
11: We would ask people to check out the advice on the NHS app, particularly about the importance of staying hydrated. And the advice would be to check in on elderly friends and relatives who may need support at this particular moment in time.
9: A double murderer and rapist's beginning a whole life term in prison. 40-year-old Simon Levy was able to commit his crimes in London last year while out on bail. Scientists say pregnant women should be warned of a potential harm linked to a common chemical used to flavour vapes. Lab studies found that vanillin could compromise core processes of early human development. Meanwhile, ex-Top Gear presenter James May says his former co-host Jeremy Clarkson is over the hurdle following his recent cancer diagnosis. Mr. Clarkson revealed he'd been diagnosed with aggressive prostate cancer, which had been discovered early. And European champions Paris Saint-Germain have retained the Super Cup by beating Aston Villa 2-1. Desiree Doué scored a second-half winner. That's the latest. I'm Imani Rana.

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12: From the Sky News Centre at 3, millions of people have experienced the most significant solar eclipse since 1999. Anna Bates reports.
13: Watching through special glasses, crowds gathered on beaches and in parks to watch the moon move across the sun, bringing near darkness to parts of the UK, including Newquay in Cornwall.
14: Absolutely brilliant.
15: Feels really weird. It's getting darker.
13: There was around 90% coverage here, but in Spain, there was totality.
16: Oh, I mean, this is quite extraordinary. Oh, and it's just starting to appear now. That bright glow.
13: NASA scientists hope to learn from it.
17: We took all these different images and really cared about that solar corona that affects us so much here on Earth.
13: It'll next happen in 2090.
12: The Prime Minister's urged all retailers to stop selling single-use barbecues to try to prevent more wildfires. More than 1,000 have been reported in England and Wales already this year. That's around the total for the whole of 2025. Crews battling 7 fires in South Wales describe it as carnage. Dave Swallows from the National Fire Chiefs Council.
18: The majority of wildfires in the UK are caused by some kind of human interaction. There's very few sort of natural wildfires. So in some parts of the world, you see lightning, for example, start a wildfire. We don't really see that very much in the UK.
12: The sister of a victim of a double murderer and rapists told him to rot in prison as he's given a whole life order. Authorities admit failings meant 40-year-old Simon Levy was able to commit his crimes while on bail. A 102-year-old man's in a critical condition after reports of an assault at a pub in South Wales. Police have since released under investigation a man they'd been questioning. The White House Press Secretary Caroline Levitt leaving her role at the end of the month. US President Donald Trump says he totally understands and respects her decision to spend more time with her family. And British athlete Matthew Hudson-Smith is a 3-time European champion. He's won the 400-metre final in Birmingham, his home track. That's the latest. I'm Imani Rana.

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11: From the Sky News Centre at 4. Millions of people across the country have seen the clearest solar eclipse in nearly 30 years. Shops sold out of special protective glasses as stargazers headed to parks and beaches to see 90% of the sun covered by the moon. We won't see anything like this here until at least 2090. Dr. Kelly Corrick is NASA's Eclipse Program Manager. She says it will provide vital scientific data.
12: We're going to be able to understand our space weather, especially with our Artemis crews going up, as well as protecting our technological way of life here on Earth. So all those studies will be compiled and then released in various scientific papers and then eventually used in operations.
11: An amber weather warning will come into force across London and the Midlands today. Temperatures are expected to hit 38 degrees Celsius in some areas. People are being warned of delays on roads and rails and the impact of the heat on the elderly and vulnerable. Prime Minister Andy Burnham has asked the public to help where they can.
13: We would ask people to check out the advice on the NHS app, particularly about the importance of staying hydrated. And the advice would be to check in on elderly friends and relatives who may need support at this particular moment in time.
11: A double murderer and rapist beginning a whole life term in prison. 40-year-old Simon Levy was able to commit his crimes in London last year while out on bail. Scientists say pregnant women should be warned of a potential harm linked to a common chemical used to flavour vapes. Lab studies found that vanillin could compromise core processes of early human development. Ex-Top Gear presenter James May says his former co-host Jeremy Clarkson is over the hurdle following his cancer diagnosis. Mr. Clarkson revealed he'd been diagnosed with an aggressive prostate cancer, which had been discovered early. And European champions Paris Saint-Germain have retained the Super Cup by beating Aston Villa 2-1. Desiree Doué scored a second-half winner. That's the latest. I'm Imani Rana.

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11: From the Sky News Centre at 5, the UK and Europe has experienced the most significant solar eclipse since 1999. For most of Britain, more than 90% of the sun was covered by the moon yesterday evening. A rare total eclipse was experienced in Iceland and Spain. This was the moment Newquay Beach in Cornwall was plunged into near darkness. Tens of thousands of university places will be confirmed as students receive their A-level results this morning. The Education Secretary says pupils in England, Wales and Northern Ireland should be immensely proud however they do. Technical qualifications will also be awarded. Alan Sodi from the Federation of Small Businesses warns it's getting harder for apprenticeships to follow post-16 study.
12: And part of that is the pressures that there are on small businesses, including costs, including other pressures as well, which is making it more difficult for them to be able to afford to take on new people or to take a chance on someone who might need quite a lot of nurturing and training.
11: The government says it's working to strengthen links between young people and careers. An amber weather warning for extreme heat takes effect across London and the Midlands this morning. Temperatures could hit 38 degrees Celsius. Researchers say taking the stairs could slash the risk of early death, heart attacks, heart failure and stroke. They claim it's often overlooked as a practical way to get exercise. A consumer group's warning of more scams where people are tricked into approving card payments, which says new rules mean victims could face extra hurdles getting their money back than if it was transferred out of their bank account. The Financial Conduct Authority says it's discussing the scam with the industry. And British athlete Matthew Hudson-Smith is a three-time European champion. He's won the 400-metre final in Birmingham, his home track. That's the latest. I'm Imani Rana.

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0: Paul Shah. 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
11: From the Sky News Centre at 6, a once-in-a-generation, almost total solar eclipse has wowed millions of people across the UK. Crowds gathered in parks, beaches and on hilltops to watch the moon glide past the sun, achieving more than 90% just after 7 o'clock. There was a total eclipse in Iceland and in Spain. This couple travelled from Atlanta to Mallorca.
12: It was worth all 90 seconds of totality that we got. We were... It really, like you said, there are words that don't describe it.
13: Sometimes you are forced to see it, witness it with its fullness and its power, and you realize, oh yeah, no, I get to do this.
11: Hundreds of thousands of students in England, Wales and Northern Ireland will get their A-level results this morning. Technical qualifications will also be awarded. Students who don't get their expected grades can apply through clearing. Professor Peter Slee, Vice-Chancellor at Leeds Beckett, says there'll be many opportunities over the next week.
14: And it's critical that when you take this kind of decision about what you're going to do with the next stage of your career, that you think hard about making the right decision. Don't just jump into the first thing that comes along.
11: The UK's fifth heatwave will peak today, with the Met Office forecasting temperatures of up to 38 degrees and amber weather warning for extreme heats in place. An RSV vaccine given during pregnancy has halved the number of babies needing intensive care. Figures from the UK Health Security Agency suggest 63 babies were admitted last winter. White House Press Secretary Caroline Leavitt is leaving her role at the end of the month. The 28-year-old, famously one of Donald Trump's staunchest defenders, says she wants to spend more time with her family. And there's another gold for Great Britain and Northern Ireland at the European Athletics Championships in Birmingham. Matthew Hudson-Smith won the 400-metre final for the third time, making him the most decorated GB athlete in the Games history. That's the latest. I'm Faye De Silva.
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19: 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It's the 13th of August. My name is Paul Shah. How you doing today? 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Just give me a call. 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
1: 10 minutes after 6 o'clock. Happy Thursday morning. How you doing today? My name is Paul Shah, and this is your breakfast show. Your all request hour, in fact, as well. Through till 7, we play whatever song, or I play whatever song you want to hear this morning. So you can give me a call, 020-881-380-40, or you can WhatsApp through 07925-700-272. What song's going to make your Thursday start off the right way? Yeah, only one more day into the weekend. Yay! Yeah, give me a call, drop me a WhatsApp just after the break. I've got...

Go to Rare, Bunty or Bubbly, just around the corner. Show me the tumka, show me the tumka, baby. And Kunguru from War as well, still to come. 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
1: Okay, the M1 southbound between 11 and 10. You've got about 35 minutes worth of delays there following an earlier collision. Two of four lanes are restricted. M6 northbound between 18 and 19. 40 minutes worth of delays there. M27 westbound between 2 and 1. 45 minutes worth of delays. More for you in the next hour.
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It's going to be the biggest Bollywood party of the year. Pepe's proudly presents the sensational queen of Bollywood hearts, Neha Kakkar, live in concert. And of course, joining the madness is going to be Tony Kakkar as well, live at the

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2: 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But was she really a dangerous far-right extremist or just a vulnerable teenager? And from our sponsor Sony TV, Kaun Banega Crorepati at 9 p.m. Some shows entertain, some inspire, and then there's Kaun Banega Crorepati. That iconic music, the famous hot seat, and the legendary Amitabh Bachchan. The wait is finally over. India's most iconic quiz show is back with bigger dreams, tougher questions, and life-changing moments. Kaun Banega Crorepati is back. 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
0: Fida on the way for you, Ajave Mahi and Rabda Diljit Dosanjh. Hector Tiger, Mashallah, and closing off the hour with Yari Atu, Blue Hair Pani Pani.
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6:53 on Sunrise Radio's Breakfast Show, closing off our All Request Hour then. One more tune left. Sorry if you didn't get yours through today. We can do yours tomorrow. 6 a.m. till 7 a.m. tomorrow. Just make sure you get in nice and early and you say please and thank you. There's a lot of people that just WhatsApp the name of the song and then don't say, can I hear this? They just send the name of the song. I don't tend to play those ones. Sorry. Bit funny like that. Right, we got more for you after 7 o'clock. I've got some Gaunt here for you, your listener's choice as well. I've got to admit, we watched the eclipse yesterday. Probably not the way that we were supposed to watch it, but we watched the eclipse yesterday. It wasn't so much of an eclipse in West London. Honestly, I wasn't very impressed. A lot of people were posting pictures of it's like, you know, it looked really cool. Didn't see that. I just saw a kind of like the moon a little bit over the sun. No real darkness. I mean, nothing really to write home about. Honestly, not impressed. If I had to give it a score, I'd give it 1 star. Boom, boom. Anyway, terrible joke for the morning, I know. Right, okay. After 8 o'clock, we've also got your Paul Shah's threesome as well. And if you are an Indian TV fan, I've got some big news for you as well, just after 8 o'clock, right here on the UK's biggest Asian mix. So make sure you stay tuned. 963, 972 AM in London, nationwide on DAB, worldwide via sunriseradio.com on the free Sunrise Radio app. For your home smart speakers, radio player, nation player, we got you covered there on those two apps. 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
6: From the Sky News Centre at 7. Millions of people in the UK and Europe have experienced a once-in-a-generation solar eclipse. The sky darkened here just after 7 p.m. when more than 90% of the sun was covered by the moon. Crowds gathered in parks and open spaces to watch the phenomenon with homemade viewers or special glasses. These people on Fishtal Beach in Cornwall were impressed.
7: I can't quite believe what you see sometimes. It's the freak of nature, just unbelievable.
8: I noticed that it got all darker and all the birds went a bit fast. I think they got a bit scared.
9: The kids are going to remember, and we're going to remember for a lifetime.
6: One of the most nerve-wracking days of the school year is here. Hundreds of thousands of students in England, Wales and Northern Ireland are due to receive their A-level, T-level and BTEC results. There's a warning nurses are collapsing at work due to the extreme heat, with the conditions in hospitals described as not fit for humans. The Met Office forecasts temperatures of up to 38 degrees today. Prosecutors say the son of Hollywood actor and director Rob Reiner was lying in wait before his parents were stabbed to death in their Los Angeles home in December. Nick Reiner, who's 32, has pleaded not guilty to their alleged murders. White House Press Secretary Caroline Leavitt is leaving her role at the end of the month. The 28-year-old says she wants to spend more time with her young family. She's one of Donald Trump's staunchest defenders and is well known for her clashes with reporters.
10: You should be reporting on the cases. Do you have the numbers of how many American citizens were killed at the hands of illegal aliens who ICE is trying to remove from this country?
11: Shame on you and shame on the mainstream media for trying to cover for these individuals. This is a vicious gang that has taken the lives of American women.
6: And Paris Saint-Germain made it double Super Cup and Champions League success last night. They beat Aston Villa, winning the final 2-1 in Salzburg to lift another trophy. That's the latest. I'm Fede Silver.
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14: The weather update with Amara. 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
13: Highs of 35 degrees today across the south and the Midlands. Further up north in Scotland, highs of 26 degrees. Right now, it's 19 in London, 21 in Cardiff, Birmingham 20, Leicester 19, Bolton 21, Leeds 20, Manchester 22, and right now in Edinburgh, 17 degrees.
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13: 4 minutes after seven. Happy Thursday morning. Let's get going with Kian Carr, Jazz Dami, High Heels. I've got Dum Machale for you as well. I've got your listener's choice. I've got your corn chair. I've got a whole hour of great music. It can only be breakfast on Sunrise.
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1: All right, listener's choice for this hour. Which of these two do you want next? Ilahi, Ye Jawani Hai Diwani. It's a thumbs up for this one. Or maybe you want to go with... title song from Duranda from last year. It's a heart emoji. Ilahi, it's a thumbs up. Duranda title track, it's a heart emoji. WhatsApp your choice now, 07925 700 272. Winner plays after the break. I've got your corn chair for you as well.

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3: 17 minutes after 7. Right, we got a very clear-cut winner for our listeners' choice with almost 100% of the votes. We'll do that for you in a second. Before we get there, let's do your corn chair for you. In fact, No, this is the corn chair I'm going to do. I was in two minds. I had two sitting here, so I thought, okay, I'm going to do this one. Right, okay. A stylish Debrez Khan is a smart con man. He proclaims himself as a semi-Robin Hood who steals from the rich but does not give it to the poor. His life revolves around robbery and frequent visits to jail. Who plays Debrez Khan in this film? What's the name of the actor who plays Debrez Khan in this film? 2010, Katrina Kaif's in the film, but who plays Debrez Khan in the film, please? And thank you. What do you reckon, Schmecken?
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3: All right, then. Oh, just picking out the Artist of the Week song. It's going to be a good one. Viva, V. Milton Keynes, Swapna in Wellingborough. Well done. Yes. Sarwa in Leicester. Miran Amesh in Preston. Sophie in Scotland. Shabira in Canada. Zahida in Leicester. Jaswant in Belgium's got it. Well done to all of you guys. Yes. A stylish Debrez Khan is a smart con man. He proclaims himself as a semi-Robin Hood who steals from the rich but does not give it to the poor. His life revolves around robbery and frequent visits to jail. Who plays Debrez Khan in this film? What's the name of the actor who plays Debrez Khan in the film? 2010, Katrina Kaif and Akshay Khanna in the film. But who plays Debrez in the film? What do you reckon?
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3: Well, if you just give me a one-name answer, you're going to have to do better than that, my friend from Wembley. Anyway, 020-8813-8040, or you can WhatsApp through 07925-700-272. Yeah, you got to give me the full name, because this guy shares the first name with a few Bollywood stars. Yeah, I need the full name, please. Come on.

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1: 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M11 northbound between 26 and 27A, Junction 6 and Junction 7A. Severe rush hour traffic there, 42 minutes of delays. M1 southbound between 11 and 10, 35 minutes worth of delays. M25 anti-clock between at Junction 28, about 20 minutes worth of delays. More for you in the next hour. 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
1: 7.38, Ajay in Harrow, Natu in Wembley. There you go, Natu. Mohit in Slough, Vips, well done, good morning to you. Divya in Harrow, also with the right answer. A stylish Debrez Khan is a smart con man. He proclaims himself as a semi-Robin Hood who steals from the rich but does not give it to the poor. His life revolves around robbery and frequent visits to jail. Who plays Debrez Khan in this film? What's the name of the actor who plays Debrez Khan in this film? 2010, Katrina Kaif, Akshay Khanna, and Sanjay Dutt is the narrator in this film. But who plays Debrez Khan in the film, please and thank you? What do you reckon? 020-8813-8040, or you can WhatsApp 07925-700-272. I said it in the last hour, I'm a bit disappointed by the eclipse in West London last night. Didn't really look like much of an eclipse from where I was standing. I was expecting something a little bit more darker, but that didn't happen. So, if you are, wherever you are in the UK, in fact, can you do me a favour? Can you... Oh, well done, Mohit. I'm proud of you. Have you got pictures of last night of your eclipse? Wait, that sounded a bit rude. Have you got pictures of the eclipse? The eclipse, not your eclipse, the eclipse that you may have took last night. Could you WhatsApp them to me so I can just feel a little bit like included? 07925 700 272. If I had to give the eclipse a score, I'd only give it one star. I did the joke in the last hour as well, but I like it so much I'm doing it again now.
2: 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Dreams are back. The hot seat is back. And so is Amitabh Bachchan. 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
3: 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Over on Channel 4, The Schoolgirl Terrorist at 10 p.m. In 2020, Rhiannon Rudd becomes the youngest girl to be charged with terror offences in the UK. But was she really a dangerous far-right extremist or just a vulnerable teenager? 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That iconic music, the famous hot seat, and the legendary Amitabh Bachchan. 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Kaun Banega Crorepati is back. 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
2: 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The hot seat is back. And so is Amitabh Bachchan. 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
1: All right, well done, Pravin and Crawley. Oh, sorry, it's 9 minutes to 8 o'clock. There we go. Robin and Crawley, Sarah and St. Albans has got it. Thank you very much for your pictures as well. Oh, we got some lovely ones here. Thank you. Yeah, Vips. This is pretty much what I got. I didn't get the full eclipse, obviously, and not a lot of us did. But that's nice. Those shaking Nickenham. I mean, I was in Ruislip last night and I didn't see anything as cool as the stuff that you're sending me. I did get a little bit frustrated with it, to be honest with you, just waiting. Standing on the third floor of the house and looking out the window. Yeah, anyway. We have got... by the way, it's Akshay Kumar. I should have given you the answer, shouldn't I? That's it from me for this hour. We'll have more for you just after 8 o'clock. Got your listener's choice and your Paul Charles threesome right now. It's Soulmate Badshah featuring Arijit Singh on Sunrise. Then

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4: Deepika Padukone said, "For me, competition is good. 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I am always trying to better my own work, do better than my earlier films, do films that are challenging and exciting for me."
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5: From the Sky News Centre at 8, millions of people got to experience the most significant solar eclipse in the UK since 1999. Coverage of around 90% here plunged some areas into near darkness. Crowds packed onto beaches and into parks with special glasses as the moon obscured the sun. This was the moment Newquay Beach in Cornwall saw it happen. Britain's economy grew in June. Data from the Office for National Statistics shows GDP rose by 0.3%. The second quarter came in at 0.4% overall. The impact of the Iran war is expected to slow growth in the remainder of the year. Our business correspondent Paul Kelso says today's news is positive.
6: The services sector, which is the biggest part of the economy, grew by half a percentage point. Production was flat, but construction was up 0.3%. Construction sector has been in really tough shape. Some improvement there is welcome.
5: The UK's fifth heatwave will peak today, with the Met Office forecasting temperatures of up to 38 degrees. An amber heat health alert covers England. Meanwhile, a union's warning extreme heat in hospitals is causing nurses to collapse and suffer seizures. The Royal College of Nursing has described conditions in some wards as not fit for humans. It's a tense morning for young people in England, Wales and Northern Ireland as they find out their A-level results around now. Tens of thousands of university places will be confirmed, but the Education Secretary insists students should be proud of themselves, whatever grades they get. And there's another gold for Great Britain and Northern Ireland at the European Athletics Championships in Birmingham. Matthew Hudson-Smith won the 400-metre final for the third time, making him the most decorated GB athlete in the history of the Games. That's the latest. I'm Fada Silver.
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8: The weather update with Amara. 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
9: Highs of 35 degrees across the south and the Midlands. Further up north in Scotland, you got highs of 25 degrees right now. 22 in London, Cardiff 23, Birmingham 23, Leicester 22, Bolton 23, Leeds 22. Right now, Manchester's 24, and currently in Glasgow, it's 18 degrees.
8: The weather update with Amara. Come rain or shine, add a burst of flavour to every meal with crisp poppadoms, vibrant pickles and sweet mango chutney. 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
9: Right, 4 minutes after 8 o'clock, Marijani Bilu Baba on the way for you. I've got some Jasmine Sandlers for you as well, listener's choice. 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

0: Let's get on your listener's choice. Which of these two do you want next? Hi, oi, Ash King. It's a thumbs up for this one. Or Basuri. It's a heart emoji. 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WhatsApp your choice now, 07925-700-272. Winner will play just after the break. And I've got your Paul Charles threesome for you as well. 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
2: And right now, it is 16 minutes after 8 o'clock right here on Sunrise Radio. Okay, we were supposed to have Paul Charles threesome right now, but I'm having a little bit of trouble with the system. So, can you bear with me? And I'll play the winner of the listener's choice. We'll do it after this.
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3: Right, okay, so let's do your Paul Charles threesome then. I've got it ready now. Right, I've got three clips of three different songs. All I need you to do is tell me the names of the films that they belong to. I reckon it's quite an easy one today. What do you think? If you got all three film names, 020-881-380-40 or WhatsApp 07925-700-272. If you haven't got all three, that's okay. As the hour goes on, you get more audio, you get clues that you can use as well. So it will get easier the longer you listen. Here it is again. Give me a call, drop me a WhatsApp if you got all three film names in Paul Charles' threesome.
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1: Okay, so let's give you a bit more on the Paul Charles threesome this morning. What do you reckon? The first one, 2008, Frida Pinto in that film. Easy one. The second, 2015, Anil Kapoor. And the third one, 2012, Saif Ali Khan. Can you name all three film names for me in Paul Shah's threesome? I feel this is super easy today. Give me a call, drop me a WhatsApp with all three film names, please, and thank you.
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0: Sunny Deol and Rajkumar Santoshi reunite for the most eagerly anticipated film, Batwara 1947. Also starring Shabana Azmi, Preeti Zinta, Karan Deol, Ali Fazal in pivotal roles, produced by Amir Khan. Releasing in cinemas on 14th August.
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1: Okay, M1 southbound between 18 and 17. You got half hour's worth of delays there with one lane closed. M48 westbound and eastbound between 1 and 2. Major bridge structure maintenance work going on there at the moment. 25 minutes worth of delays. Back on the M1 between 42 and 46. Northbound, 20 minutes of delays there. More for you in the next hour with Shubnam.
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1: 8:38 right now, Sunrise Radio, good morning. Right, Zahida in Leicester, first one to get it right, followed by Smithdie and Harrow Wields. And I've got another in Croydon as well with the right answer. Let's have another listen, shall we, kids?

The first one was released in 2008, Frida Pinto and Dev Patel in the film. The second in 2015, Anil Kapoor and Ranveer Singh. And the third one, 2012, Saif Ali Khan and Dimple Kapadia. Can you name all three film names for me in Paul Shah's threesome this morning?

0: What do you reckon? 020 881 38040, or you can WhatsApp through 07925 700 272. Big news for Indian TV fans across the UK and Europe. Geostar is bringing back the iconic Star brand across UK and Europe from today. That means Utsav Plus becomes Star Plus, Utsav Gold becomes Star Gold, and Utsav Bharat becomes Star Bharat. For over 25 years, Star has been part of the lives of South Asian families, bringing you unforgettable dramas, iconic characters, and blockbuster Bollywood entertainment. The channels remain available on your usual platforms, so you can continue enjoying all your favourite shows. Star is back, and it's bigger than ever. Speaking of stars, thank you so much to everyone who sent me your eclipse photos from yesterday. That's kind of nice, because I wasn't very impressed with the eclipse yesterday. I remember, I'm going to sound like an old man now, I remember back in my day, in 1999, when the other one happened. And I remember sitting there watching TV, being probably a very moody person in my, how old was I in 1999? I can't remember. But I wasn't that old. And I was just thinking to myself, okay. So I made a point of watching it last night, and there wasn't really much happening when we looked out the window in Ruislip yesterday. But thank you for everyone who sent in. Hopefully I'll be alive to see another one. The last one was, what, 27 years ago. So hopefully I'll be alive to see the next one after that. Who knows? Who knows? Right.
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2: 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But was she really a dangerous far-right extremist, or just a vulnerable teenager? 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
1: 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Maha in Aylesbury. Well done. You've got it. I've got Dina in Guildford. Divya in Harrow's got it. Mira and Himesh in Preston.

That's the core saying, good morning, Paul. I wasn't impressed with the eclipse last night as it was a partial eclipse in some places. Next one's in 2090. Oh, yeah, I'll be dead by then. Well done to everyone who got it right today. Slumdog Millionaire. Dil Dharakne Do. And Cocktail. So your three films, Slumdog Millionaire, Dil Dharakne Do, and Cocktail. What is it, 2026 now? Yeah, it's the next one's in 2090, right? Yeah. Yeah. I mean, I'm 48 now. I'll be 49 this year. I'll be 50 next year. So I would have definitely been gone by then, right? Yeah, I think so. Shab's on the way for you next. From 9, from 12, it's Kavita. From 4, Dutta. 7 tonight, Raj Guy. That's pretty much how your day looks. Have a great day. I'll see you tomorrow from 6.

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8: From the Sky News Centre at 9. Hundreds of thousands of students in England, Wales and Northern Ireland have begun finding out their A-level results.
9: I got an A star and three A's. I got three A's. A star, A-B.
8: It's considered one of the most nerve-wracking days of the school year as young people learn whether they've got the grades to get into their chosen university. Baroness Jackie Smith, Minister for Skills, acknowledges higher education isn't for everyone, though.
10: For some, it won't be the right route, and that's why what we're also determined to do is to make sure that there are more opportunities for young people who perhaps learn better practically, who want different ways of learning, the sorts of skills that employers are looking for.
8: Extremely high temperatures will hit England again today as the fifth heat wave of the year peaks. A rare amber weather warning's come into force in some parts and a union's warning nurses are fainting in hospitals. The water regulators provisionally approved £3.4 billion to improve infrastructure and help the environment. Ofwat says 13 suppliers will benefit from the funding. A once-in-a-generation, almost total solar eclipse has wowed millions of people across the UK. Crowds gathered in parks, beaches and on hilltops to watch the moon glide past the sun yesterday evening. There was a total eclipse in Spain. This couple travelled from Atlanta to Mallorca.
11: It was worth all 90 seconds of totality that we got. We were... It really, like you said, there are words that don't describe it.
12: Sometimes you are forced to see it, witness it with its fullness and its power, and you realize, oh yeah, no, I get to do this.
8: Official figures show the UK economy grew by 0.4% between April and June. There was growth in services and construction. And Aston Villa teenager Brian Maggio made a breakthrough performance in their 2-1 loss to Paris Saint-Germain in the Super Cup. He scored against the European champions in Salzburg. That's the latest. I'm Faye De Silva.
13: Did you stretch? You a big stretcher?
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14: And glancing at some of our long-haul arrivals this morning, British Airways flight BA639, due in from Athens to Heathrow Terminal 5 at 9:30, scheduled to land at 10 past 9. Virgin Atlantic flight VS022, due in from Washington, D.C. to Heathrow Terminal 3 at 11:20 this morning, expected to land at 11:05 a.m. For further details, please contact your airlines directly before you head out.
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17: The weather update with Amara. 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
14: The south of the country will be very hot and sunny today. Northern Ireland and Scotland will be cloudier with rain in the northwest. Thundery showers could develop in southern Scotland during the evening. Maximum temperatures today, 35 in Leeds, 27 in Edinburgh, 28 in Bournemouth and 36 here in London.
17: The weather update with Amara. 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
14: Good morning and welcome to Thursday on Sunrise. It is the 13th of August when photographs of the eclipse from yesterday eclipsed everything else, right? But we have plenty to talk about. Main agar kahun and Satranga, the opening acts this morning. My name is Shabnam Sahi. Jahan bhi aap sun rahe hain, jo bhi is waqt kar rahe hain, welcome.
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0: taken from Animal, Arijit Singh on the vocals. 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Today is the day after the much-hyped solar eclipse. You know, all these celestial events do is to remind us that we are but a speck in the universe, completely insignificant in the larger scheme of things. Did you watch the eclipse safely? Was it a life-changing event? I know people in Iceland, especially in Spain, they got so lucky. Beautiful images of the eclipse all over social media, all over the internet. I chose to stay in and watch the NASA website. That was amazing. 07925-702-72, the number to WhatsApp me on. My name is Shabnam Sahi. This is the UK's coolest Asian mix, Sunrise. Good morning.
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0: 07925-702-72 is the number for all the chit-chat. Now, I'm also aware that it is the morning of A-level results across the UK. A nerve-wracking day, as they say, for students and parents. But you know what? It'll all work out fine. Trust me, students and parents. In fact, parents stress far more than students do. And you know what? They probably feel it more because we have to act as though it's just another day. Beta, jo bhi ho, it's okay. Just go and tell us what happens. Whereas, andar se we are so, so nervous. And we are more than nervous. We just want our kids and their hard work to pay off. That's all we want. Apne disappointment se hum deal kar sakte hain. Lekin bachcho ke disappointment ko dekhna na, this is very difficult for any parent. But you know what? Apne life ke next stage, next padao par jab aap pahunchenge na, and I'm talking to the students here, I doubt it if anybody who's got their A-level results today is listening to Sunrise right now. Perhaps you are, I don't know. But if you made the grade, fantastic, congratulations. If you didn't make the grade, if you have to now suddenly look for an alternative, years down the line, when you look back on this day, it will seem so, so insignificant. Aapko lagega ki us din mujhe laga tha ki hai, main kya karungi, kya hoga mera, mere future is on the line, etc., etc. But you know what? People always find a path. Sometimes, not getting what you wanted could be the best thing ever because it could lead you down a path that you never considered earlier, okay? So eventually, it'll work out fine. Do not stress. Are you an A-level student? Are you the parent of an A-level student? If you are, how are you feeling? Let me know on WhatsApp. 07925-702-72 is the number for that. Let's quickly run through your beautiful good morning messages. Unke bina to hamara guzara nahi. D in London, Neelam in Swindon, Sanjay in Wellenborough, Raj in Wembley, Praveen in Crawley, Mohit in Slough, my friend. How was your exam yesterday? You did say to me that you were sitting an exam for one of your master's modules at midday. How did it go? Saira in Cheltenham, Mutasim in Mauritius, Namith in India, Santoshi in Harrow, Meena in Surrey says, very happy Shravan month to you. Thank you so much. What are SNS up to today? Shiv and Sia. Hansa in Leicester, Divya in Harrow. Thank you so much. Now, the reason I played that song from Animal, because I want to lead with a story on Sandeep Vanga's biggest film. No, not Animal. They think Spirit could perhaps be even bigger than Animal. Now, of course, Sandeep Vanga, so far, is known best for Animal. But you know what? Animal has almost become a distant memory. It's almost become a footnote in Bollywood's recent history. Why? Because public memory is short-lived. Today's newspaper headline, A-level students, ye aapke liye bhi hai. Today's newspaper headline is tomorrow's fish and chips wrapping. Yaad rakhiyega. Add to that the fact that Dhurandhar came along and set new benchmarks that filmmakers like Vanga and Siddharth Anand and Ali Abbas Zafar and all the rest of them would like to challenge.

0: challenge, right? So Vanga's next production, Spirit, this has Prabhas in the lead and it has a lot of money. Many reputations are on the line with this film because Vanga doesn't do sweet and simple, does he? Everything is supersized for maximum impact. Now, kuch suna aapne? Apparently, these guys have adopted a very strange, or at least I'm finding it strange, way of shooting Spirit. It's very unconventional. Rather than shoot for extended periods without a pause, these guys plan to work for 5 days and then not work for a month. What? Work for 5 days and take a month off? At this rate, aapki film to ban gayi 2039 se pehle, right? But apparently there is logic to this madness. They're saying that Vanga is someone who believes that the gaps will give us enough time to focus on the quality of the scenes. It'll give us enough time to work on post-production and plan the next schedule properly. We do not wish to do anything in haste. And if anything, these longer spells will inspire our team, our cast and crew to go back to the drawing board and see exactly how they did and what needs fixing in the next schedule. That is why this is the way we plan to progress. Now, of course, Vanga is a man who's also known as the man who made Arjun Reddy and Animal, like I said. Spirit features Prabhas and Tripti Dimri in the lead after Deepika Padukone was unceremoniously dropped or she stormed out, depending on whose side you're on, whose version you believe. But this stars Prabhas and Tripti Dimri, and the supporting cast includes veteran actors like Prakash Raj and Kanchana. The film is out in cinemas in March next year, 2027, I believe. On the other side, option A sounds like this. Sadak 2 ka ye gana, Shukriya. This is your option A. And from Tiger 2, also known as Tiger Zinda Hai. DDG. Nal nal beke, ankh nal akhnu mila ke. Sadak 2 or Tiger 2. Shukriya or Dil Diyan Galna. A or B, WhatsApp me.
1: 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Dreams are back. The hot seat is back. And so is Amitabh Bachchan. 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
4: 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Aap sun rahe Sunrise Radio, Shabnam Sahi ke saath. Emily in Bedfordshire, thank you so much for your message. Rajini in Reading, thank you. Divya in Harrow. Meena in Surrey. Your grandson, Shiv, is preparing for his 11 plus exams. God, you've taken me back about 200 years. That's what it seems like. 200 years ago when my boys were preparing for their 11 plus exams. Sometimes it just seems relentless, right? Suga, thank you very much for that message. You saw the eclipse on the telly, on the news. Well, so did I. I was actually watching it as the eclipse was happening, but I chose to stay indoors because I was getting on with a lot of work. And I was watching NASA.com, which is always fascinating because you've got all these scientists and astronauts and cosmologists coming on and explaining the significance of a particular eclipse and why it matters, why we need to study it. In fact, they were saying that those who photograph these celestial developments professionally, for sometimes 90 seconds of footage, you have to prep for up to 2 or 3 years. That's how long the prep takes. That's how long it takes for you to develop the right camera, to be able to position it properly after making all those scientific calculations. And how long does the event actually last? Sometimes only about 60 to 90 seconds. It was fascinating. Mohit in Slough, thank you so much for your words of wisdom. I'm going to share it in just a bit.
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4: 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Nirmal ji in High Wycombe, thank you so much for your message. Mohit in Slough कहते हैं, some valuable advice to the kids for today. Don't chase it. If it takes an extra year or to just embrace it. I started my master's in October 2024. After one semester, I had to pull out for a year due to illness. I'd be graduating 2 years later, hopefully next year. But does it make a difference in the grand scheme of things? Not one bit. Well said. Tiger Zinda Hai, Atif Aslam on Sunrise.

0: Taken from the film Tiger Zinda Hai. Atif Aslam singing for Salman Khan. Dil Diyan Galla. See, aap sun rahe Sunrise par aaj Thursday, the 13th of August ki subah, Shabnam Sahi ke saath. Good morning.
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0: Watch Bhojpuri Bawal every Monday to Sunday at 10 PM on Colors TV. 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Gore in Newcastle, welcome to the show. The hit of the hour taken from Ek Diwane Ki Diwaniyat, Sonu Nigam, Dil Mere Naam.

0: 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Fantastic. आप कहां से सुन रहे हैं? आज थर्सडे की सुबह. What is it that you must get done before this show ends? What is the most important thing on your to-do list for the 13th of August? WhatsApp me. Good morning. The hit of the hour with Jaimin Foods. Make snack time even crunchier with Jaimin Grills. Lemon chili pillow, masala wheels, peri peri peri and so much more. Jaimin Foods, the ethnic taste of India. Amitabh Bachchan, the artist of the week on Sunrise. On the other side, we're making a short road trip. And no, even though the boys in Dil Chahta Hai took the exact same route, I think we're going a slightly different way because this is 1972. Bombay to Goa.
1: Hey, dekha na hai re socha na hai re rakh di nishane pe jaan.
0: Kishore Kumar on the vocals. Dekha na hai re socha na. Still to come. Welcome to your daily dose of food trivia, recipes and food facts on Sunrise Radio. 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
0: 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Suhana, maza aa gaya. Thursday the 13th of August, aap sun rahe hain Sunrise Radio, Shabnam Sahi ke saath. You know, I was scrolling through some of the stories, showbiz stories this morning and Shabana Azmi has the rare distinction of having two films out tomorrow. Batwara 1947 mein, she plays the central role, of course, but she also has a very special cameo in Avarapan 2. Did you know that? Wo kehte hain ki, you know, there was a time when Avtar, Masoom, Kamyab and Ye Nazdeekiyan, all these films released within a fortnight of each other, but I'm talking about the 80s, when most actors would be working in about 8 to 10 films at the same time, working 3 shifts a day. I wonder how aaj ke bacche, aaj ke actors, I wonder how they would feel about this. But she says, I'm extremely chuffed. Batwara 47 and Avarapan 2, Shabana Azmi in both films. Amazing, isn't it? The greatest station, radio
3: 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Dreams are back. The hot seat is back. And so is Amitabh Bachchan. 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
10: The M25 anti-clockwise between junctions 15 and 14. Road traffic incident delays of up to 15 minutes. That's the M25 anti-clock between junctions 15 and 14.
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10: Many of you hearing that song from Ek Diwane Ki Diwaniyat. Dil Mere Naam Sonu Nigam Ki Awaaz Mein. For the first time on the show and really loving it. You know what? Confession time. It's the first time that I've heard that song too. Of course, I had a quick listen as a preview. Right now, this.

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2: Tonight on Channel 5, Around the World in First Class at 7 PM. Josie Gibson heads to Finland and Sweden, flying business with its fully flat reclining seats before enjoying gourmet food, a campfire, a floating sauna, plus helicopter and speedboat rides. Over on Channel 4, The Schoolgirl Terrorist at 10 PM. In 2020, Rhiannon Rudd becomes the youngest girl to be charged with terror offences in the UK. But was she really a dangerous far-right extremist or just a vulnerable teenager? And from our sponsor Sony TV, Kaun Banega Crorepati at 9 PM. Some shows entertain, some inspire, and then there's Kaun Banega Crorepati. That iconic music, the famous hot seat, and the legendary Amitabh Bachchan. The wait is finally over. India's most iconic quiz show is back with bigger dreams, tougher questions, and life-changing moments. Kaun Banega Crorepati is back. Watch tonight only on Sony TV.
1: 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And so is Amitabh Bachchan. 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And so is Amitabh Bachchan. 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
2: Sunny Deol and Rajkumar Santoshi reunite for the most eagerly anticipated film, Batwara 1947. Also starring Shabana Azmi, Preeti Zinta, Karan Deol, Ali Fazal in pivotal roles, produced by Aamir Khan. Releasing in cinemas on 14th August.
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2: 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Thank you for your beautiful messages. Stay with me, Shabnam Sahi. Good morning.

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4: 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Yes, I have rubber ducks playing for me. I wish I could tell you that checking your tax and making any claims on the HMRC app felt like this. 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

0: Mudhoo's Mayfair at the Dilly has reopened its doors with a stunning new makeover, with a brand new spectacular bar and lounge which will make you gasp, wow! 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
6: Deepika Padukone said, "For me, competition is good. That is what keeps me on my toes and keeps me going. I am always trying to better my own work, do better than my earlier films, do films that are challenging and exciting for me."
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8: From the Sky News Centre at 10. UCAS figures show more than 250,000 students have secured an undergraduate place at university or college as they receive their A-level and T-level results. That's up 3% on last year, covering England, Wales and Northern Ireland. Students who haven't got the grades can apply through clearing. Professor Peter Slee, Vice-Chancellor at Leeds Beckett, says there'll be many opportunities over the next week.
9: And it's critical that when you take this kind of decision about what you're going to do with the next stage of your career, that you think hard about making the right decision. Don't just jump into the first thing that comes along.
8: As we brace for highs of 38 degrees today, the mum of a boy who drowned in a lake is warning teenagers of the dangers of swimming in open water.
10: I go through pain every day, pain every night, and one day just something like this take your child away from you. It's hard. And I don't wish this to happen to anybody.
8: Caddy Cisse's 16-year-old son, Mohammed Serka, died in South Yorkshire during the May heatwave. She wants improved safety at open water sites following dozens of deaths. A rare amber weather warning's in place in parts of England. The water regulators provisionally approved £3.4 billion to improve infrastructure and help the environment. Ofwat says 13 suppliers will benefit from the funding. Prosecutors say Hollywood director Rob Reiner's son was apparently lying in wait before his parents were stabbed to death in their Los Angeles home. Nick Reiner's pleaded not guilty to their murders last December. A once-in-a-generation almost total solar eclipse has wowed millions of people across the UK. Crowds gathered in parks, beaches and on hilltops to watch the moon glide past the sun. And Travis Kelce has broken his silence on marrying Taylor Swift in New York. The NFL stars called it the best night of his life. That's the latest. I'm Faye De Silva.
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3: And a quick look at some of our long-haul arrivals this morning. Virgin Atlantic flight VS022, due in from Washington, D.C. to Heathrow Terminal 3 at 11:20, scheduled to land at 11:05. Air India flight AI111, due in from Delhi to Heathrow Terminal 2 at 5 past midday, expected to land at 11:45. 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
3: The south will be very hot and sunny today. Northern Ireland and Scotland will be cloudier with rain in the northwest. Thundery showers could develop in southern Scotland during the evening. Maximum temperatures today, 35 in Manchester, 30 in Liverpool, 28 in Brighton and 36 here in London.
14: The weather update with Amara. 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
3: Good morning, it's a Thursday, it's the 13th of August. 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That's who we are. My name is Shabnam Sahi. It's an SLB double bill, Sanjay Leela Bhansali.
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0: taken from Gangubai Kathiawadi. 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Hope you're having a beautiful day. What are your plans for tomorrow? What are your plans for the weekend? I'm away for 5 days next week starting Wednesday, okay? Good morning.
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0: 07925 700272 is the studio WhatsApp number. Shri in Slough earlier left me a voice note. And you also say, when I played that song from Bombay to Goa, Dekha na hai re socha na, aap kehte hain ki back in the day when you were in college, this would be your opening song at your live gigs, right? So I'm pretty sure it brought back some beautiful memories for you. Suki in Bristol said, today's forecast, happiness. Indeed. Saira in Cheltenham, ooh, you're not having tea and toast, you're having paratha and toast today for a change. Omar actually sent me quite a funny message. He said, I'm stuck in a Teams meeting, management setting unachievable targets yet again. Darshan in India, welcome to the show. Dina in Guildford, thank you so much. Maya in Watford, how are you this morning? Neelam in Swindon, thank you for appreciating that. Amreen in Karachi says, it sounds as though you're reading Karachi weather, 35, 36 degrees. Indeed, it's going to be absolutely baking in the south of the country today. 07925 700272 is the number to WhatsApp me on. Now, Sanjay Leela Bhansali's next film, Love and War, it has all the ingredients needed to precipitate a bidding war for the film's theatrical distribution rights. Aapne iske baare mein suna? So when you have Ranbir Kapoor, Vicky Kaushal and Alia Bhatt giving shape to Bhansali's vision, you know that the buzz around this film is going to be insane, right? This deal to secure the distribution rights of Love and War, this is reportedly worth 300 crore. Dharma Productions, Z Studios, Pen Marudhar are all among the front runners making this bid, by the way. So Love and War has already made a significant amount of money from non-theatrical rights. Iska matlab, Netflix has allegedly, supposedly paid them 130 crores for streaming rights. The music and satellite rights for this are also believed to be worth another 70 or 80 crores. Kehne ka matlab ye hai ki film ke cinema mein release hone se pehle, एक भी टिकट के बिकने से पहले, they've already made about 200 crores. And the distribution deal, if that goes through, could add another 300 to the kitty, putting Sanjay Leela Bhansali in a very comfortable position to hopefully recover his investment and make a big fat profit. Love and War is out in cinemas on the 21st of Jan. Ye to hum jante hain. It is the big ticket Republic Day entertainer. If I told you that Pathaan, Uri, A Surgical Strike and Border 2 are some of the Republic Day films from previous years, would you be able to pick a favourite among these? Padmavat, if you remember, another much-hyped Sanjay Leela Bhansali film. This also arrived in cinemas in the month of Jan. I thought that was a strategy that backfired very badly. That's what I thought. How do you feel about Padmavat? I don't know. I came away not that impressed at all. I know I talk about this a lot because Padmavat got delayed a lot of times because it had so many controversies erupting left, right and centre when it was being shot. I believe there was a section of Rajputs who also issued a death threat against whether it was Deepika or Sanjay Leela Bhansali, I can't remember. And the press screening was in the tiniest screening room in Soho. There were only about 20 people who were invited to this press preview 2 days before the film came out in Jan. I was among the lucky ones, but I was seriously not that impressed at all. For starters, I felt that casting Shahid Kapoor as Raja Rawal Ratan Singh opposite Deepika, I don't know, didn't impress me at all. How do you feel about Padmavat? Let me know. On the other side, two songs from two films featuring the two lead actors from Love and War. Option

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0: Shabnam Sahi on Sunrise with Sony TV. 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
12: 10:22 on a Thursday. You're with me, Shabnam Sahi, on Sunrise. 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
12: A house full of chaos, a girl full of dreams. Watch a heartwarming story of love, family and emotions. Watch Bareilly Ki Bachchan, Monday to Friday at 8 p.m. on Colors TV. Meena in Sari says, I actually liked Shahid Kapoor's role in Padmavat. Varsha in Isleworth says, I really enjoyed Padmavat for Ranveer Singh's role in it. Shahid Kapoor was definitely miscast. I remember at one of the film awards ceremonies, Shahid said that he wanted to act with Deepika. I guess his wish was fulfilled. I've read that he was not very happy with his role. And as we all know, I believe he was a last-minute replacement. Now, I cannot remember for the life of me who Sanjay Leela Bhansali's original choice for Raja Rawal Ratin Singh was. Was it Ranbir Kapoor? I can't remember now. But I do know that Shahid Kapoor came in as a replacement. And much as I admire Shahid as a really fine actor, I don't know, I just felt that he didn't have the gravitas, that regal demeanor needed to play Raja Rawal Ratan Singh, wo bhi opposite someone as, oh, I don't know, gorgeous as Deepika.

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1: 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Thank you so much for your very, very generous compliments. But then you've also written a little piece on something that I mentioned in the last hour. 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aesthetic as a storyteller, ek baat sach hai that it is filmmakers like Sandeep Vanga who are attempting to change the work culture in Bollywood by making it more professional, by focusing as much on the shoot as the prep before and the editing that comes after. Mere khayal se shayad 10 saal pehle bhi na Bollywood mein aisa kuch shayad hi hota hoga. It was a rare occurrence. In fact, I'm going to be quite bold here and name names because we've read about these actors, God knows, many, many times. Rajesh Khanna from the past, Govinda and Salman Khan from recent years. These actors were notorious for their unprofessional behavior. And by that I mean for making the cast and crew wait for hours and hours and hours. For wasting a producer's money, everyone's time, simply because they had the power to do so. That culture of excess, of a total lack of regard for the rest of the cast and crew, this is now under threat. Thanks to professionals like, I suppose, Sandeep Vanga, Rajamouli and others. In fact, Kajal Agarwal, who plays, I can't remember. Does she play Ravan's wife Mandodari in Ramayana? She plays a pivotal role in Ramayana. She was chit-chatting with the press the other day and Kajal Agarwal says, she actually named Salman. And she says that the one actor who's made me wait so long on set that there I was, ready, waiting, hair and makeup karwane ke baad, I thought, okay, I'm going to get into my gym clothes, I'm going to go to the gym, I'm going to have some lunch, I'm going to come back, phir bhi Salman wasn't on set. These guys are known to treat a set as though it was a private event or a function where they could just rock up when they wanted to. I don't think the new filmmakers, the new generation, is going to take that lying down. Kajal Agarwal also says, and many other actresses, I think Nayanthara also tried to say it very diplomatically. You know, when people asked her, what do you think is the essential difference between Bollywood and South India? She says, the one thing that I know is that in South India, if you're asked to come for a morning shift, if the shift begins at 7, you are there at least 2 hours before to make sure that you've got your hair and makeup done and that you're ready to shoot at 7. Bollywood mein aisa bahut kam hota hai. Anyway, that's that.
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1: 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Giving Sanu Ned wale pul pe bula ke a break for a day. 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What are the things that we should be exceedingly proud of? What are the things that we need to change? Pronto.

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10: The M11 southbound between junctions 5 and 4, there's a vehicle having a tyre change. Current delays of 15 minutes against expected traffic. That's the M11 southbound between junctions 5 and 4.
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10: Thursday the 13th, aap sun rahe Sunrise Radio, Shabnam Sahi ke saath. Get ready for the biggest Bollywood party of the year. Pepe's proudly presents the sensational queen of Bollywood beats, Neha Kakkar, live in concert. Also joining the madness will be Tony Kakkar. That's right, Neha Kakkar and Tony Kakkar live at the iconic Ovo Arena, Wembley, on Sunday the 11th of October. 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Right now, 1978 is the year. Aapki Mehki Hui on the UK's biggest Asian mix.

Shabnam Sahi on Sunrise with Sony TV. Dreams are back. The hot seat is back. And so is Amitabh Bachchan. 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
1: 10:51 on Sunrise. 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
10: Deepika Padukone said, "For me, competition is good. That is what keeps me on my toes and keeps me going. I am always trying to better my own work, do better than my earlier films, do films that are challenging and exciting for me."
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14: Top A-level results have risen for the third year in a row. 28.5% of all grades were marked as A or A star. Figures also show a record number of 18-year-olds secured a place at their preferred university. Head of UCAS, Dr. Joe Saxton, thinks the recent push for technical learning mustn't come at the cost of higher education.
15: Choice matters to them, and I think it's really important to keep this in context. There's still only a third of those 18-year-olds leaving school and college who are going on to university. When people talk about too many, I think there are still plenty more who could be going.
14: Nurses are suffering from heat exhaustion symptoms at work, with a union warning conditions are becoming unbearable in some wards after weeks of hot weather. This morning, an amber weather warning for extreme heat came into force in parts of England. Meanwhile, the waiting list for routine hospital treatments in England has fallen slightly. NHS figures show an estimated 7.27 million procedures still needed to be carried out at the end of June. The economy grew unexpectedly in June. Economists say the sunny weather, World Cup excitement and the ceasefire in Iran helped GDP rise by 0.3%. Celebrities across the UK got out their colanders and special glasses to watch last night's partial solar eclipse. John Bishop and Paddy McGuinness were among those raiding the kitchen cupboards in preparation for the event, while Sir Brian May called it a beautiful sight. Comedian John Culshaw thinks it was awe-inspiring.
16: The lighting is like nothing you've ever seen. It's a strange grey, monochrome, eerie twilight, which isn't like regular twilight. This can only happen during eclipse conditions, when the sun is higher in the sky. It's frankly alien and very eerie.
14: And the host city of next year's Eurovision Song Contest has been revealed. Burgas in Bulgaria will stage the event after singer Dara won this year's competition in Austria. That's the latest. I'm Fada Silver.
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19: And a quick look at some of our long-haul arrivals this morning. Virgin Atlantic flight VS022, due in from Washington, D.C. to Heathrow Terminal 3 at 11:20, expected to land in about 2 minutes' time. Air India flight AI111, due in from Delhi to Heathrow Terminal 2 at 5 past midday, expected to land this hour at 11:45. For further details, please contact your airlines directly before you head out.
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20: The weather update with Amara. 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
19: The south will be very hot and sunny today. Northern Ireland and Scotland will be cloudier with rain in the northwest. Thundery showers could develop in southern Scotland during the evening. Maximum temperatures today, absolutely scorching. 36 in Birmingham, 36 in London, 32 in Southampton and 36 in Cambridge.
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19: Aap sun rahe hain Sunrise Radio, Shabnam Sahi ke saath. It's a Thursday, it's the 13th of August, the day of A-level results. And of course, the day after the day before, which was the solar eclipse. Right, kicking off the last and final hour with Fahim Abdullah and Arijit Singh. Chand Mera Dil, Tu Pehli, Tu Aakhri.
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0: In Hounslow, thank you so much for that. Ulash in Toronto, welcome to the show. Mr. Khan, late but finally here. Just in time, I should say. Welcome to the show.
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0: 07925-702-72 is the studio WhatsApp number. Mr. Khan, like many others you're asking me, I hope you got the chance to see the eclipse. I didn't have the faintest urge to go and see the eclipse. I was very happy watching it on the NASA website. But you know, it was absolutely spectacular, especially people in Iceland. Iceland was a bit cloudy, I think. Not the store, not in the frozen isle, I mean the country. Iceland was a little cloudy yesterday, but people in Spain, in Malaga and in Ibiza and all those places, oh my goodness me, it was absolutely spectacular. I think even in parts of the UK, those who knew exactly what time to look up at the sun safely, and those who were in certain parts of the UK got spectacular shots, right? 07925-702-72 is where many of you have been talking about the eclipse yesterday. Many of you also talking about A-level results today, right? Mr. Khan, let's look at what you've sent me. Kabhi-kabhi mujhe na lagta hai ki jo bhari-bharkam words aap use karte hai na, often, or should I say, okay, occasionally I do know the meaning of those words, but sometimes it is the simplest of Urdu words that gets me. Thank you so much for explaining to me that a rafiq is a friend. And then aap kehte hai ki rasta, rahi as in rasta, hum hai rahi pyar ke, wo wala rasta. 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Thank you very much. 07925-702-72, the number to WhatsApp me on. Now, film buffs, especially Kartik Aaryan fans, you guys are mega chuffed, and I know exactly why. You are chuffed about the fact that Kartik Aaryan is teaming up with director Kabir Khan yet again on yet another biopic that focuses on competitive sport. Now, their last collaboration, Chandu Champion, this released 2 years ago, and it told the story of India's Paralympic gold medalist Murlikant Petkar, right? Kartik Aaryan did extensive training to transform himself completely to be able to essay that role with honesty and authenticity. I think, mujhe lagta hai, don't quote me on this, but I think Kartik Aaryan won a national award for Chandu Champion recently, didn't he? Anyway, his next collaboration, yet again, with Kabir Khan, another sports biopic. This is titled, actually, iska title hume nahi pata hai. But you know what? This film introduces us to Tajamul Islam. She is an Indian kickboxer. Koi aisi waisi kickboxer nahi hai. Tajamul Islam is a two-time world kickboxing champion. Her achievements in the sport form the central basis of this film. The project is expected to explore her journey from her early years to becoming a champ. Kartik Aaryan is supposedly, allegedly playing her coach, who plays a key role, a pivotal role in her sporting journey. Now, further details about the character, about the supporting cast, the rest of the storyline, this has not been officially revealed, but we are confident that they will make an official statement sooner or later. After he wraps this biopic, Kartik Aaryan, of course, will be teaming up with director Anees Bazmi one more time for Bhool Bhulaiya 4. In fact, they liked Kartik so much in Bhool Bhulaiya 3, alongside Tripti Dimri, Vidya Balan, etc., etc., that they promptly said, ki if ever there's going to be a BB4, you're going to be part of it. And indeed, he is. Are you a Kartik Aaryan fan? Batayega mujhe zarur on 07925-702-72. Now, on the other side, listener's choice. Two songs that echo the same sentiment, that of longing. Option A is from Dil Chahta Hai. Sonu Nigam ki awaaz mein ye gana Tanhai. This is your option A. And option B, Tanha dil, tanha safar, dhoonde tujhe. 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

0: Sonu Nigam or Sean? A or B? WhatsApp me.
1: Shabnam Sahi on Sunrise with Sony TV. 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And so is Amitabh Bachchan. 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
0: Sunny Deol and Rajkumar Santoshi reunite for the most eagerly anticipated film, Batwara 1947. 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
0: Watch Bhojpuri Bawal every Monday to Sunday at 10 PM on Colors TV. Before I play you the winning song, Rubina in Ealing, thank you so much for taking a moment from your day and sending me this beautiful WhatsApp message. Aap ye bhi kehti hain ki I'm a massive Kartik Aaryan fan. Shabnam ji, I had to message you. He's so handsome and so talented. I can't wait to see him in his next film. Well, indeed he is. You know, I'd like to add, he's also someone who's got phenomenal willpower. Do you remember when Chandu Champion actually released? I think trailer release ke din ya phir muhurat shot to nahi ho sakta. Trailer release ke din mere khayal se, director Kabir Khan, you know, put a little piece of a mithai in Kartik Aaryan's mouth, you know, sagan ke taur pe. And Kartik Aaryan said that this is the first time that I'm putting something sweet in my mouth in 2 years. I haven't gone anywhere near, not just mithai, but anything sweet, and I followed a rigid diet to be able to get that physical transformation which was so critical to this role. So I tip my hat to him. I mean, he's got phenomenal willpower, right? Nashatar Kaur says, good morning Shabnam, what a hot day. You mentioned earlier the things that one had to do before midnight. Midday. Until this show finished. You're saying it's all done, nonetheless. Thank you for the amazing show. Got to listen to some of my favourites too. So thank you, my friend. You're so welcome. Many of you calling this song your favouritest sad song from the last 25 years. Because this film is celebrating its 25th anniversary this month. Sonu Nigam singing for Aamir Khan. Tanhai on Sunrise.

0: दिल चाहता है का ये गाना सोनू निगम की आवाज में, तन्हाई तन्हाई, singing for Aamir Khan. You know, on the morning of, or should I say almost afternoon of A-levels results, it's important for us to revisit this song. Do you remember the context in this song? Aamir Khan has just had his heart broken. He's in a cab, making his way to the airport. Isse pehle, of course, you see that his parents have sent him away to Sydney. Why? Because they feel that the discipline of headlining his dad's business in Sydney, that's exactly what Aamir's character needs, right? कोई इन बच्चों में सीरियसनेस नहीं है, कुछ ही लोग ठीक से नहीं करते हैं, ऐसा करते हैं मैं तुम्हें सिडनी भेजता हूँ, तुम वहां पे जाके मेरा बिजनेस देखोगे, राइट? दैट्स व्हाट द डैड सेज. बट एट द एंड ऑफ दिस सॉन्ग, व्हेन ही इज कंप्लीटली शैटर्ड, हिज मम एंड डैड आर कॉलिंग हिम लॉन्ग डिस्टेंस फ्रॉम मुंबई, दे सेंस दिस सैडनेस इन हिज वॉइस इवन इन दैट फोन कॉल विदाउट एक्चुअली सीइंग हिम, एंड इमीडिएटली हिज पेरेंट्स से, बेटा आकाश तुम वापस आ जाओ. ये याद रखना बहुत जरूरी है आज स्पेशली. क्यों? 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Eventually, your life will find its way and end up where it's meant to be. Do not ever feel that, oh my goodness me, my life is over. How can I go and face my parents? They're going to be so heartbroken. They're going to be so disappointed. Absolutely not. Nothing matters more to your parents than your happiness. As long as you can, you know, put yourself together and say, all right, this didn't go my way. Let's see what else I can do. That's all that matters. I don't know, is gaane ko sunte sunte na pura scenario mere aankhon ke samne tha ki it's true. I mean, here was this arrogant guy, Akash, out of the three. He was always like fooling around, joking around, this arrogant guy who thought, oh, you know what? I've fallen in love with this girl. I'm just going to rock up in Sydney. Or maybe that was fate that put them together in Sydney. But you know what? I just have to walk into her life and she's going to be mine. That was not going to be the case. He was completely heartbroken. And in that scene, what I remembered the most about that scene was the way his parents immediately said, you know what, it doesn't matter. Forget the business. We want you back here because we know that you need us. How beautiful was that?
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0: 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The hit of the hour with Jaimin Foods. 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Jaimin Foods, the ethnic taste of India. Poonam, thank you so much for keeping me posted on what you and your lovely granddaughter Ananya have been up to in the kitchen. Ananya and Grandma have made some beautiful red velvet cupcakes today. Well done.

0: Vijay Ganguly, perhaps Bollywood's most wanted choreographer at the moment, thanks to the success of this song. Shararat from Dhurandhar, part one. Jasmine Sandler's Madhuvanti Bagchi on the vocals and in the video as well. Anil in Wolverhampton, Meena in Surrey, Usman Sahab, my Gule Gulzar in Ealing. Thank you to everyone who's just sent beautiful messages. Thank you. The hit of the hour with Jamin Foods. Enjoy the yummiest flavors in potato chips like Mexican chili, masala, tomato and salted. 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
0: 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Thursday, the 13th of August, aap sun rahe Sunrise Radio, Shabnam Sahi ke saath. On the other side, we've got this.

0: Right, let's do it again. On the other side, we've got this. I'm blaming it on the hot weather.
1: Shabnam Sahi on Sunrise with Sony TV. Dreams are back. The hot seat is back. And so is Amitabh Bachchan. 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
0: We're back on the M25 anti-clockwise between junctions 15 and 14. Road traffic incident delays of up to 30 minutes against expected traffic. That's the M25 anti-clockwise between junctions 15 and 14.
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0: 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You don't want to miss it.

0: Shabnam Sahi on Sunrise with Sony TV. Dreams are back. The hot seat is back. And so is Amitabh Bachchan. 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
5: Class, it's been reported that if we keep using water like we are now, by 2055 we could be short by 5 billion litres a day.
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1: 11:51 on a Thursday. You've been listening to Shabnam Sahi on Sunrise. My time is almost up. Our lovely Kavita is next. Thank you to all those who are advising me to stay in the shade, get home safe, stay cool, etc, etc. You know what? The studio is so deliciously cool that my fingers are actually frozen right now. But I'm guessing it's going to take, 10 seconds maybe for me to thaw when I step outside. Wish me luck. Wrapping up the show with this beautiful song from Simba. Rahat Fateh Ali Khan, Aziz Kaur. Jahan bhi aap sun rahe hain, jo bhi is waqt kar rahe hain, hope you're having a beautiful Thursday. Kavita is next. Hum aur aap kal milte hain, 9 baje.

0: Kavita.
1: That was too hot. I'd had enough then. I was like, no, that's a little bit too much for me.
0: Next on Sunrise. Sunrise Radio. Shabnam Sahi on Sunrise with Sony TV. Dreams are back. The hot seat is back. And so is Amitabh Bachchan. 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
15: Deepika Padukone said, "For me, competition is good. That is what keeps me on my toes and keeps me going. I am always trying to better my own work, do better than my earlier films, do films that are challenging and exciting for me."
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16: From the Sky News Centre at midday. The number of top A-level grades has gone up for a third year in a row as results are open this morning across England, Wales and Northern Ireland. Meanwhile, the Department for Education says over 65% more T-level students receive results this year. Molly was one of those pupils getting her grades in animal care at Leeds City College with moral support from her mum, Freya.
17: Merit, merit.
10: feel very relieved, weight off my shoulders.
17: It's been a nervous few days and, you know, a bit tense, but I'm so proud of what she's done.
18: The Football Association of Ireland has withdrawn its letter of support for Gianni Infantino's re-election as FIFA president. It follows the England and Welsh FAs, who also distanced themselves after Infantino's failed bid to sell shares in the World Cup to private investors. A union says nurses have been collapsing from heat exhaustion as they try to work in wards where temperatures are sometimes more than 30 degrees Celsius. The Royal College of Nurses says conditions in some hospitals are so hot they're not fit for humans. Health Secretary Yvette Cooper says the government wants to fix the problem.
19: That's why we're also putting £6.7 billion into the capital improvements, the repairs, and that includes new cooling systems across our NHS.
18: An amber weather warning for extreme heat covers parts of England today. Two men have been arrested on suspicion of attempted murder after a stabbing in Belfast. A man suffered multiple puncture wounds following an incident in the Fitzroy Avenue area last night. The rate of UK growth has slowed, but the economy remained resilient despite the Iran war. Official figures show gross domestic product rose by 0.4% in the second quarter. And Travis Kelce's told US reporters his wedding to Taylor Swift was the best night of his life. They married at Madison Square Gardens in New York last month. That's the latest. I'm Faye De Silva.
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20: Let's take a look at your weather. Today, the south will be very hot and sunny. Northern Ireland and Scotland will be cloudier with rain in the northwest. Thundery showers could develop in southern Scotland during the evening, though.
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20: Afternoon, my friends. Kavitha here. Let's get your Thursday afternoon off to a great start. I've got a track from Raksha Bandhan on the way for you, then Bajre Dasitha.

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Kavitha here in on Sunrise Radio. Not in Sunrise Radio, on Sunrise Radio. I don't know what happened there. Afternoon, my friends. 12:11 is your time. How you doing this Thursday afternoon? Okay. We're going to talk about the eclipse. We're going to have a chat about it later on. Did you watch it? Did you not even bother? Do you even care? Well, I think it's really interesting to see the people that were like really into it and the people that weren't bothered. My mum was not bothered. She stayed indoors. I went outdoors. I went to watch it at my local park and I didn't have any glasses or anything and everyone was so kind and there were people just going around with their glasses saying, do you want to have a little look through my glasses? So I got to see it and then someone gifted me glasses as well because they had a spare pair, which was amazing. I love that these kind of things bring a community together, don't they? But we'll talk more about that a little bit later on. Also, we'll take a little look at what National Day it is today as well. What is it? Tell you what, if you're left-handed, keep listening because today is all about you. Yeah, it is. We're going to play some games later on.

Zalim is song number two. Probably heard me clicking in the background there to both of them. Practicing my clicking, you see. Just really getting into the tunes. I don't know which one I'd choose out of those two. I want to hear both of them. But it's up to you. 07925 700 272. The choice is yours, not mine.

0: 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Dreams are back. The hot seat is back. 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
5: 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Kavita here on Sunrise Radio. 12:22 is your time. Now, at this time of day, we always look at what day it is. The day after the eclipse, we know that. It's also A-level results day, which we talked about a little bit earlier on in the week. So if you know somebody who's waiting on their results, who've got their results today, do let me know and we'll give them a cheeky little shout out. 07925 700 272 is the WhatsApp number. Also today, it is International Left-Handers Day. So if you use your left hand to write with, to eat with, to do anything with, well, it is your day today. Do you know what? I'm a bit of a weird one because I write with my right hand, but I eat left-handedly. I don't know how that's happened, but it just has. So I don't know. I'm a little bit of both. But I don't write with my left hand. No, that I can't do. But if that's you, well, today is all about you. Another one this week. It's National Bargain Hunting Week. Oh, I love these weird national days they come up with. I tell you what, though, I love a good bargain, I do. If something's on offer, if there's a good deal going, get to know. That's my thing. Today's also National Prosecco Day. So if you like some cheeky bubbles, why not have some this evening? Although, you know what they say, it's 5 o'clock somewhere.
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3: 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And then after that... Dance Kaboot coming up as well after this. The UK's
2: 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The hot seat is back. And so is Amitabh Bachchan. 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
2: Sunny Deol and Rajkumar Santoshi reunite for the most eagerly anticipated film, Batwara 1947. 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

0: I love that one. It is such a good, upbeat, dancey track, isn't it? Zach Knight, Jasmine Wellia, Bomb Diggy Diggy. All right, let's take a look at the roads next.
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0: The M60 going anti-clockwise, junction 17 to junction 15, has ongoing police incident there and on an overbridge causing severe congestion across local lanes. Delays are for around half an hour. The M6 going northbound, junction 18 to junction 19. I'm afraid there is a multi-vehicle collision there, which is causing lane closures and tailbacks. Delays of 25 minutes there.
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0: Dance ka boot. It's a fun one. Afternoon, friends. Kavita here on Sunrise Radio. Oh, how are we doing? Now, did you watch the solar eclipse yesterday? It's what everybody's been talking about today. It's on the front page of all the papers as well. I cannot believe how much some people were selling sunglasses for as well. Not sunglasses, you know what I mean, the eclipse glasses for as well. I saw a video of someone saying he had some spare ones, just went to the shop, went and sold them, and then everyone kept bidding for them, and he ended up selling one pair for £100. I tell you what, I'm not sure they're worth £100, but that is quite a lot indeed. I went to my local park and everybody turned out. It was so, so busy. I've never seen that many people there sitting down having a picnic. And everyone was actually being really friendly. So if you didn't have a pair of glasses, people were coming up and just saying, do you want to have a little look through mine? So that was really, really nice. So I got to watch the eclipse through the glasses. Now, if you didn't get to see it, honestly, all I can describe to you is, like, everything else is black. You can't see the person next to you. You can't see the houses. All you can see is the outline of the sun and then the moon coming across. And what it looks like is you're seeing a moon cycle in, like, really fast motion. So, like, a full moon down to a quarter moon, down to a half moon, down to a tiny sliver of moon, and then back again. That's what it looked like to me anyway. So that is my description for you if you didn't get to see it with your own eyes. Now, we're chatting A-level results day a bit later on. So if you've got anyone you want to shout out for their A-level results, send me a message. We'll give them some shout-outs in a bit. 07925 700 272. That's the WhatsApp number.
1: 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The hot seat is back. And so is Amitabh Bachchan. 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
1: And the time is at 10 to 1 this afternoon. All right, two more tracks for you just ahead of the news and weather at the top of the hour. Then after that, after 1 p.m, I thought we'd play a little game. So stick around for that. I'll tell you what it is after 1 o'clock.

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1: 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Kavita on Sunrise with Sony TV. Dreams are back. The hot seat is back. And so is Amitabh Bachchan. Don't miss the brand new season of Kaun Banega Crorepati tonight from 9 PM only on Sony TV.
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13: Deepika Padukone said, "For me, competition is good. 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I am always trying to better my own work, do better than my earlier films, do films that are challenging and exciting for me."
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15: A rare amber warning for extreme heat in England has been expanded. It now covers areas in northwest England, including Greater Manchester and Cheshire. Today's on course to be the hottest day of the year so far, with expected highs of 38 degrees Celsius. There's concern nurses have been collapsing on wards, while hospital conditions are described as not fit for humans. Nicola Rangers from the Royal College of Nursing.
16: Two nurses had seizures brought on by heat and they were on 12 and a half hour shifts. We've had nurses describe what it was like to try and look after people in really hot conditions where the windows weren't opening.
15: Top A-level results have risen for the third year in a row. 28.5% of all grades were marked as A or A star. Figures also show a record number of 18-year-olds secured a place at their preferred university. Head of UCAS, Dr. Joe Saxton, thinks the recent push for technical learning mustn't come at the cost of higher education.
17: Choice matters to them, and I think it's really important to keep this in context. There's still only a third of those 18-year-olds leaving school and college who are going on to university. When people talk about too many, I think there are still plenty more who could be going.
15: Another football association's withdrawn its letter of support for Gianni Infantino's re-election as FIFA president. Ireland follows the English and Welsh FAs after Infantino's failed bid to sell shares in the World Cup to private investors. Five water companies in England and Wales have been given the go-ahead to hike bills. It's after the regulator approved a £3.4 billion investment plan. The rate of UK growth has slowed in the past quarter, but experts say the economy remained resilient. GDP went up 0.4% between April and June. And the host city of next year's Eurovision Song Contest has been revealed. Burgas in Bulgaria will stage the event. That's the latest. I'm Faye de Silva.
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22: Today, the south will be very hot and sunny. Northern Ireland and Scotland will be cloudy, though, with rain in the northwest. Thundery showers could develop in southern Scotland during this evening.
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22: 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Right, let's get your back-to-backs on. 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
1: Afternoon. How are we doing, friends, family, everybody in between? 1:14 is your time. It is the 13th of August as well. This hour is our game hour. And usually what we do on your Thursday afternoon is I play you a cheeky little track in reverse, and you just have to tell me what it is. Simple as that, eh? Do you know what? The computer's not responding to me at the minute, so I might have to come back to that. Hold on a minute. Do you know what we're going to do? Okay, right, here's what we're going to do. We're going to change things up. Let's do your listener's choice vote, then we'll come back. Then we'll come back and hopefully it's working then, because it's not working. The button's not working. All right, we'll come back to it.
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1: ओ क्या बात है 2.0 the remix is song number 2 Which one do you want to hear, my friends? 07925 700 272. That's the WhatsApp number. Game is on the way, I promise. The UK's biggest
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3: Afternoon, my friends. Kavita here on Sunrise Radio. All right, I fixed the kinks in the system. We're ready to rock and roll now. Sorry about that. Okay, we're back with the game. So we're doing my rewind game today. I'm playing you a song backwards. You just have to figure out what that is. Do you know what was going on? It wouldn't play it backwards. It was playing it forwards. And I was like, this isn't going to work. Then you'll just know exactly what song it is. But I fixed it and now it's working. So have a little listen to this. What is my mystery song this Thursday afternoon? What do you reckon? That's your clip. What are your guesses? 07925 700 272. That is the WhatsApp number. If you think you know the answer. All right, let's do your hit of the hour next. Got some Ed Sheeran for you.
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0: There it is. And then after that, Kiamile on the way for you as well. Shout out to Charlene, the only person with the right answer so far for my mystery sound. I'll play it to you again after this.
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0: from the album Aura on Sunrise Radio Afternoon, my friends. All right, let's play you your mystery song one more time. I know we haven't heard it much, sorry. That was my fault. I've taken a song, I've rewound it, gonna play it to you backwards. You just have to tell me what tune this is. What if I told you it's from an Alia Bhatt movie? Would that help? Or has that made that more difficult? Who else? Arjun Kapoor is in this film as well. Amrita Singh, Ronit Roy. I mean, that's loads of clues, isn't it? What do you reckon? 07925 700 272 if you want to have a guess.
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0: The M6 northbound junction 18 to junction 19 has delays of 25 to 30 minutes there. Active collision there causing multiple lane closures and lingering congestion. The M1 going southbound junction 18 to junction 17 has ongoing road upgrading and active speed restrictions. It's causing delays of 25 minutes there as well.
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0: तुम क्या मिले on Sunrise Radio. Rocky aur Rani ki prem kahani there. Beautiful track, beautiful track. All right, let's hear your mystery song one more time. Bit of a toughie this one, isn't it? Okay, what if I told you Benny Dayal was the singer of this track? Would that help you? I already gave you a clue. It said it's an Alia Bhatt movie, from an Alia Bhatt movie. And with the singers in it, Ronit Roy, came out back in 2014. So if you can figure it out, Alia's character was called Ananya in that movie. Arjun Kapoor played Krish as well. Figure out the film. You can figure out the song, I reckon. Oh, 7925 700 272. If you think you know the answer, I've only got one right answer so far from Shalini. Well done, Shalini. Olash has figured out the movie, but not the song quite yet. But you're almost there, almost there.
1: 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And so is Amitabh Bachchan. 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
2: And the time is 9 minutes until 2 o'clock. All right then, let's take a little look at my game. Oh, there we go. What is that mystery song? That is the question I've been asking you this hour. Well, I'll tell you what, quite a few of you figured it out. Shalini, you got it. Ulash, you got it. Tirth, Parvinda figured it out. Rajesh, Divya and Cherie. Woohoo! You all figured out that my mystery song from the movie Two States came out back in 2014. Lojai Ulfat. That's the name of the track. Benny Dale on the vocals. Enjoy, my friends!

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0: UK, get ready for the biggest Bollywood party of the year. 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
8: Deepika Padukone said, "For me, competition is good. That is what keeps me on my toes and keeps me going. I am always trying to better my own work, do better than my earlier films, do films that are challenging and exciting for me."
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9: From the Sky News Centre at 2. A rare amber warning for extreme heat has been extended to cover more of England on potentially the hottest day of the year. Temperatures could reach 38 degrees Celsius in some parts. Health Secretary Yvette Cooper's warning the NHS must get used to coping with summer pressures as well as winter ones. Mark Owen from the Angling Trust says a lack of rain is harming fish stocks.
10: Fish are mainly adapted for cooler temperatures. Fish need oxygen, which they get from the water, the same as we do from the air. If you're walking along your river and you see fish with their heads out of the water gasping, it's because they're having to try and take it off the air. It means those fish populations are at risk.
9: A 102-year-old man has died after being assaulted at a pub in Gwent. Philip O'Meron was attacked in Coombrun at the start of the month. A 56-year-old remains under investigation. Ireland's withdrawn its support for FIFA president Gianni Infantino. It follows the football associations in England and Wales after his failed plans to sell stakes in the World Cup to private investors. The FAI says recent events have raised significant concerns regarding governance and transparency. Norway's FA chief Lise Klaveness agrees Infantino needs to step aside.
11: For some years we have been very worried about this reversing of reforms and also the lack of our arm's-length distance to state leaders and the risk that puts football in. We cannot have the same history 10 years from now again.
9: Mike Ashley's Frasers Group has announced it's bought department store chain Harvey Nichols. The Sports Direct owner has taken over six shops and the online business and will employ more than 1,000 members of staff. The proportion of A-level entries awarded top grades has risen for the third year in a row. Boys outperform girls for the second year running. Five water companies in England and Wales have been given the go-ahead to hike bills. It's after the regulator approved a £3.4 billion investment plan. And the rate of growth in the UK slowed between April and June to 0.4%. But the economy still remains resilient despite the impacts of the Iran war. That's the latest. I'm Stevie Shillinglaw.
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13: Today, the south will be very hot and sunny. Northern Ireland and Scotland will be cloudier with rain in the northwest. Thundery showers could develop in southern Scotland during your evening.
14: The weather update with Amara. Come rain or shine, add a burst of flavour to every meal with crisp poppadoms, vibrant pickles and sweet mango chutney. 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
13: 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All right, let's get you back to backs on. We got Skyforce on the way, rung for you in that one. Then I've got Tigers in the head, lined up for you after that as well. A bit of Atif Asan in the mix. This is our chit chat hour as well. So head over to the WhatsApp, say hello, let me know what you want to chat about. 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

0: 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Afternoon, my friends. Kavitha here on Sunrise Radio. Oh, how we doing? Now, do you know this is our chit-chat hour? What have you been watching on the telly lately? Let me know over on WhatsApp. 07925 700 272. That is the WhatsApp number. Because I tell you what, have you been watching Kombiniga Kropati? Oh, it's back. You know it is. That iconic music. The famous hot seat. The legendary man himself. Amitabh Bachchan has returned with an all-new season of Kombiniga Kropati, where knowledge can change lives and every answer could be worth a fortune. Could do. So don't miss and watch the brand new season of Kombiniga Kropati from 9 o'clock only on Sony TV, 9 p.m. on Sony TV tonight. 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All right, let's vote for your listener's choice next.
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0: Here's song one. 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
3: Afternoon, my friends. Kavita here on Sunrise Radio. Now, do you know what? The biggest party of the year is coming soon. Well, I'll say the year. Well, you can get ready for the biggest Bollywood party of the year because Pepe's proudly presents the sensational queen of Bollywood beats. You know what I'm talking about? Neha Kakkar, live in concert and joining the madness, Tony Kakkar as well. That's right, Neha and Tony Kakkar live at the iconic OVO Arena Wembley on Sunday, 11th October. It'll be an unforgettable night packed with music, energy and non-stop entertainment. 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Do go check it out. I think that one's going to be a great show. Lots and lots of these shows on at the moment, aren't there? Of course, we've got Sonu Nigam in a couple of weeks. Actually, that's like 2 weeks, isn't it? It's in a fortnight. And then the Kakkar's live in concert in October as well. Who would you love to see live? Let me know over on WhatsApp, 07925 700 272. That is the WhatsApp number. And that is my question for you this hour. Who would you love? Who would you love? All right, let's get your hit of the hour on for you next.
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3: 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Coming up for ya. 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
1: The M60 going anti-clockwise, junction 17 to junction 15, has delays of half an hour there. Police response to an overbridge incident there. The M27 westbound junction 2 to junction 1 has an active vehicle fire there with lane closures and emergency response are on scene now. Delays of about half an hour there as well.
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1: Amen. Do you know what I mean? Fed Ora Kiancha here on Sunrise Radio. Beautiful, beautiful voice there. Afternoon, my friends. Happy Thursday afternoon. Kavita here with you on Sunrise Radio, and I'll be with you through until 4 p.m. this afternoon. Hey, it's A-level results day today, but also something called T-levels, which I hadn't heard of before. That's the thing about growing older. All these new exams come into play now and you don't know anything about them. So if you know somebody who has got their results for their A-levels, do send me a message and we will give them a cheeky little shout out right here on Sunrise Radio. Actually, earlier today, Syra did message and say that her niece got 3 A stars in A levels. Well done. I think that's brilliant. So if any of you know someone who's getting their A level results today, or maybe it's you, then drop me a little WhatsApp for a cheeky little shout out. 07925 700 272. That's the WhatsApp number.
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1: And the time is 12 minutes until 3 o'clock this afternoon. All right, a couple more tunes for you just ahead of your news and weather at the top of the hour. Twist, Love Urge Girl. I got Fana on the way for you after this one. But a bit of a club mix. I think you'll like this one. It's coming up for you soon. After 3 o'clock this afternoon, stick around with me. I've got some tunes for you. I've got some chit chat for you. And I've got some games.

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8: Deepika Padukone said, "For me, competition is good. 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
10: From the Sky News Centre at 3, an extreme amber heat health alert has been extended to cover most of England on what could be the hottest day of the year so far. Health Secretary Yvette Cooper's told NHS bosses to plan for summer like they do winter. But the Royal College of Nursing says conditions in some hospitals are not fit for humans. Professor Frankie Swords, NHS England's National Medical Director, says a long-term approach is needed.
11: It's really challenging and, you know, our staff are sometimes working under really difficult conditions. So in the sort of immediate short term, there's lots that our hospital trusts and our GP surgeries can do. But long term, of course, it's got to be, you know, more than ice lollies and water bottles.
10: Ireland's Football Association's become the latest to withdraw its support for FIFA's president. It follows the FAs of England and Wales after Gianni Infantino's failed attempts to sell off shares in the World Cup to private investors. A man in his 60s has died after an explosion at a home on the outskirts of Milton Keynes. He was taken to hospital following the blast in Newton Longville on Sunday morning. The number of top A-level grades has gone up for the third year in a row across England and Wales and Northern Ireland. And boys again outperform girls. Meanwhile, the Department for Education says over 65% more T-level students received their results this year. Molly was one of those pupils getting her grades in animal care at Leeds City College with moral support from her mum Freya.
12: Merit. Feel very relieved. Weight off my shoulders. It's been a nervous few days and, you know, a bit tense, but I'm so proud of what she's done.
10: Harvey Nichols has been bought by Mike Ashley's Frasers Group. It'll take over 6 shops and the online business and employ more than 1,000 members of staff. And the host city for next year's Eurovision Song Contest has been revealed. Burgas in Bulgaria will stage the event after Dara won this year's competition in Austria. That's the latest. I'm Stevie Shillinglaw.
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13: Today, the south will be very hot and sunny. Northern Ireland and Scotland will be cloudier with rain in the northwest. Thundery showers could develop in southern Scotland during the evening.
14: The Weather Update with Amara. 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
13: 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All right, let's get to your 3 o'clock hour. Off to a start. You're back to back. We've got Jobber Duff Fan. We've got Josh and it lined up as well. 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Let's get into it, my friends. 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

0: 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Afternoon. How are we doing, friends, family, everyone in between? Kavitha here on Sunrise Radio on your Thursday afternoon. We're almost halfway through August. This weekend we'll be halfway through August. That's wild, isn't it? It does not feel like this year is going that fast, or this summer as well, holding on to this heat wave as long as I can. Although 35 is a little bit too much for me. It is a little bit hot. Although I'm sat in the studio in a cardigan because it's freezing cold in here with the air conditioning. Right, let's do your quiz, shall we? I've got three quiz questions for you. Get them all right, you get some gold stars. Question one, I'm going to describe a movie to you. You just have to figure out what that film is. Are you ready for this? All right, this film was inspired by a real life case. And the movie follows a woman's fierce legal battle against her husband when he stops child support after remarrying. Can you guess what that movie is just from that clue? 07925 700 272, that is the WhatsApp number. If you think you know the answer, we'll do question number two after this.
1: Next.
0: Let's vote for your listener's choice. Here's song one. Love you's in the game. Love you's in the game. Love you, Zindagi, that's song one. Or Teri Meri Kahani is song number two. Gabra's back. Which one do you want to hear, friends? 07925 700 272. Let me know.
1: 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The hot seat is back. And so is Amitabh Bachchan. 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
11: And the time is 3:19. It's just changed in front of my face. All right then, let's find out what is your winning song this hour. It's an interesting vote. It went up and down, but we do have a winner.
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3: Afternoon, my friends. Kavita here on Sunrise Radio. It is 3:23. Do you know what? You're doing all right with question number one, but I feel like I could help you out with a little clue. So I'm gonna throw an extra little clue in there for you. I'm describing a movie to you, and you just have to tell me which film it is. So question number one is this. Inspired by a real-life case, this movie follows a woman's fierce legal battle against her husband when he stops child support after remarrying. Well, I'll tell you what, this movie is rather recent. It came out in 2025. Ooh, okay, does that help you out? I hope so. 07925 700 272 is the WhatsApp number if you think you know the answer. Question number two. We're doing a sports question. In what sport would you perform a trick called an ollie? O-L-L-I-E. In what sport would you perform a trick called an ollie? 07925 700 272, that's the WhatsApp number. You know what? I tell you what, if you need some help with that question, you can ask family, friends. You can't ask me. If you say Kavita, what's the answer? That's not, I can't help you there. I can't help you with that one. Or maybe, I tell you what, I've got Krish here in the studio. So maybe you send a message on Instagram, he'll help you out. Maybe it's worth a shot. It's worth a shot, isn't it? It always is.
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7: Mudhu's Mayfair at the Dilly has reopened its doors with a stunning new makeover, with a brand new spectacular bar and lounge which will make you gasp, wow! 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
1: That was weird. I'm not sure what happened there. The computer's being weird today. It's playing things when I don't want it to. And it's not playing things when I want it to. But there we go. I'll finish the traffic and travel there for you. M60 anti-clockwise junction 17 to junction 15 has a police response to an overbridge incident there. Delays of 35 to 40 minutes. All right. Let's carry on with your quiz, shall we? We've done two quiz questions already. We've got your final quiz question lined up for you next. It goes like this. True or false? Egypt is the country with the most pyramids in the world. Is that true or is that false? Think about it. Think about it before you message me. 07925 700 272. True or false? Am I bluffing? Am I double bluffing? I mean, who knows? It's all down to you. We'll recap your questions after this.

0: Zindagi Mein Ajnabi on Sunrise Radio. Afternoon, friends. Right. And let's have a recap of your quiz question, shall we? Inspired by a real-life case, this movie follows a woman's fierce legal battle against her husband when he stops child support after remarrying. What movie is that? And I gave you a little clue as well, and I said that film came out in the year 2025. It's not that old. It came out last year. So what film is that? Question number two. In what sport would you perform a trick called an ollie? In what sport would you perform a trick called an ollie? And question three, true or false? Egypt is the country with the most pyramids in the whole world. True or false? You tell me, my friends. 07925 700 272. That's the WhatsApp number.
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2: 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But was she really a dangerous far-right extremist or just a vulnerable teenager? 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Kaun Banega Karorpati is back. 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
0: And the time is about 14 minutes until 4 o'clock this afternoon. It is Kavita with you. But we're almost at the end of the show. And do you know what? I do have for you the answers to our quiz. Let's take a little look. Question number one. Inspired by a real life case, this movie follows a woman's fierce legal battle against her husband when he stops child support after remarrying. It came out at the end of last year. I think it was like October-ish, 2025. The movie I am, of course, talking about there is Huck. What a stunning film as well. Powerful, powerful movie. Huck is the right answer. Well done if you got that. Question number two. In what sport would you perform a trick called an ollie? I know we don't do many sports questions, but I thought I'd throw a little sporty question in there for you. The answer there is skateboarding. And do you know what? Skateboarding, I was thinking about earlier today because I saw a video online of a skateboarder doing an amazing trick. I think he was like an Olympic skateboarder doing an amazing trick right in front of the eclipse yesterday. It's a stunning video. Go and have a look at it if you haven't seen it yet. And question number three, true or false? Egypt is the country with the most pyramids in the world. That is false. It is not true. Sudan actually has the most pyramids in the whole wide world, not Egypt. I nearly said Sudan has the most Egypts in the world. That's why I stumbled there. No, it's not true at all. I know, I would think it's true as well, but no, it is Sudan. All right. Let's see who got all three right then. Rajani, Shalini, Vibhav, Daviana, Ranuka, Ulash, Rajesh, Yuvika, Sophie, Sangeeta, Shree, Abul. We've got Meena, Divya, Saley, Pravin and Preston Waller Ash in there at the last minute. Well done, everybody. Do you know what? We'll do that again tomorrow. I'll have a Friday special quiz for you. When I say special, I mean we're just going to have extra fun, okay? We're going to have even more fun than we do on a Thursday. Thank you so much for keeping me company today. Well, I have been keeping you company. And I'll catch you again tomorrow afternoon, my friends. Sonia is up next.

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0: Kavita on Sunrise with Sony TV. Dreams are back. The hot seat is back. And so is Amitabh Bachchan. 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
21: Deepika Padukone said, "For me, competition is good. 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I am always trying to better my own work, do better than my earlier films, do films that are challenging and exciting for me."
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22: From the Sky News Centre at 4. A union says nurses have been collapsing from heat exhaustion as they try to work in wards where temperatures are sometimes more than 30 degrees Celsius. The Royal College of Nurses says conditions in some hospitals are so hot they're not fit for humans. Health Secretary Yvette Cooper says the government wants to fix the problem.
3: That's why we're also putting £6.7 billion into the capital improvements, the repairs, and that includes new cooling systems across our NHS.
22: An amber weather warning for extreme heat has been extended to cover most of England. Ireland has joined the growing list of footballing governing bodies to call on the FIFA president to stand down. Wales and England have already condemned Gianni Infantino's failed attempts to sell off shares in the World Cup to private investors. Top A-level results have risen for the third year in a row. 28.5% of all grades were marked as A or A star. And figures also show a record number of 18-year-olds secured a place at their preferred university. Head of UCAS, Dr. Joe Saxton, thinks the recent push for technical learning mustn't come at the cost of higher education.
4: Choice matters to them, and I think it's really important to keep this in context. There's still only a third of those 18-year-olds leaving school and college who are going on to university. When people talk about too many, I think there are still plenty more who could be going.
22: A 102-year-old man has died after being assaulted at a pub in Gwent. Philip Omerod was attacked in Coombran at the start of the month. A 56-year-old's been arrested. Mike Ashley's Frasers Group has bought department store chain Harvey Nichols out of administration. The deal includes six shops and the online business and more than 1,000 members of staff. And Celtic manager Martin O'Neill says he's feeling much better. The 74-year-old's returned to work at the Scottish Premiership champions after having what the club's called a small procedure. That's the latest. I'm Stevie Shillinglaw.
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5: So it's another warm, sunny and dry day for most across the UK, but thundery showers in places. Temperatures ranging from highs of 25 at the moment in the north and 35 in the south.
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0: Alrighty-ho. Thank you for your lovely warm welcomes. What a beautiful solar eclipse we saw in the local park, and everyone sharing glasses. So kind. That's Syra. Is that your actual... No, that's not. That's a gif you sent me. Have you got some actual pictures, actual videos or anything? I don't know. Can you take videos? I missed it all. So, you know, share. Because I would like to see whatever you've got for me. But yeah, I don't have anything, unfortunately.
2: I was working.
0: Right, okay. Shall we get on with today's trio? This is what it sounds like. All three peeps, names, please, if you can. If you can name all three actors, you can get involved and send me all three names via WhatsApp. 07925 700 272 is the number. Right, here we go.
3: Doctor, mujhe yahan kitne aur din lagenge?
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0: I want actual solar eclipse pictures, guys, not your made up comedy ones. That's very funny, V-Bub. Thank you for that. All right, Syra, that looks like it's halfway there. Not even halfway, actually, but okay, I'm there. I'm here for all of the footage that you have to share with me. Keep it coming. All right, anybody with all three actors' names? Let's get one more listen, shall we?
3: Doctor, mujhe yahan kitne aur din lagenge?
4: Relax, Reshma. You're recovering very fast.
3: Aap nahi jaanti ho, doctor. Main apne aap ko kaise rok ke baithi hu, mera dil hi janta hai. डॉक्टर मुझे जल्दी से ठीक करा दीजिए.
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0: All right, so far I have Vibo from Milton Keynes, the correct Rajini in Reading, you got it. Bharat in Kingsbury, that's a very interesting way to spell her name at the start there. I've never seen it spelled like that before, but I see what you're saying. Suraj in Edmonton, yes, correct. Meena Bhatni in Surrey, you got it. Ajmeet in Hayes, you got it. Preeti in Crawley, correct. Shalin in Toronto also. And Saley from Slough, yes, you are correct. And that's about it on the right answer so far. I've got movie names coming in. I need all three actors' names, please. If you know the movie, that's fantastic. But I would like you to give me all three actors' names, all right? Fras in Glasgow, correct. And Jay from Tunbridge Wells, right?
6: Next.
0: I haven't played this one in too many years. Mayor or Mrs. Khanna is the movie happening. That's your option A for listener's choice. Oh, you got B. Yeah, Desi Girl. Which one are we going for? A or B? Let me know. The one with the winning votes plays for you very shortly, and I think I might have some more shout-outs.
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4: Gold is trading at £104 per gram. Right, okay. What have I got? Yeah, I've got a few more shout-outs.
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4: Abul in Birmingham, correct answer. Asir from Tanzania, you got it. Shrijit, right answer. Elgaz in Fandown, yes. Zara in Toronto, Divya in Harrow, Syra in Cheltenham, and Ali in Toronto, also with the right answer.

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1: On the motorways, the M25 clockwise just after Junction 5 for the M26. Maybe still very busy in the area. Traffic was being held there due to an accident. That's the M25 clockwise just after Junction 5. And the A2 westbound lanes 1 and 2 of the 4 lanes have now been released. That's following a collision earlier. That's the A2 westbound.
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0: Gubby Cushy Gubby Gum, say Shava Shava. For this week's Artist of the Week, it is Amitabh Bachchan. All right, let's get a very last listen to this trio then. I'm after all three actors' names, please. The movie released in the year 2003, I believe. 2003. Here we go. It's your last chance to have a go.
1: Doctor, mujhe yahan kitne aur din lagenge?
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2: It's really strange. 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
0: All right, Vinay in Liverpool, Sabiha in Tooting, Shama in Glasgow and Sangeeta in Lancashire. You have got it correct.
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15: Sunny Deol and Rajkumar Santoshi reunite for the most eagerly anticipated film, Batwara 1947. Also starring Shabana Azmi, Preeti Zinta, Karan Deol, Ali Fazal in pivotal roles, produced by Aamir Khan. Releasing in cinemas on 14th August.
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1: 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Right, okay, let's wrap this one up, shall we, your trio. Sushil from Bury St. Edmunds, you got the right answer. That's it. Otherwise, a lot of confusion. How? Really? Okay, here we go. This is what your trio sounded like. We had today Preeti Zinta, we had Priyanka Chopra, and Sunny Deol.
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14: From the Sky News Centre at 5, a Romanian couple who killed two married men after drugging them unconscious to steal cash and jewellery have each been jailed for 17 years. 31-year-old Adina Mahai and Madilun Dumitru, who's 30, arranged to meet their victims who were looking for sex at their homes. All were drugged with glasses of wine that were spiked with a sedative GBL. Mrs. Justice Bruner sentenced the pair at Oxford Crown Court.
15: "It is unclear whether the drug was added to the alcohol while you were both together or added by Miss Mihai once alone in the house. But in any event, it was a joint plan to covertly drug the men."
14: British Transport Police are responding to reports of a train derailment in East Sussex. It's believed to have happened near Lewes Railway Station just over an hour ago. Officers say they're responding alongside paramedics and the fire service. It's provisionally the hottest day of the year after temperatures in London's Kew Gardens reached 38.1 degrees. As nurses complain of collapsing in the heat, their union's calling for more to be done to protect NHS staff. The Health Secretary's vowed to fix crumbling buildings. Arrow Park Hospital on the Wirral was redeveloped in 2024, and these patients say on a day like this, it's welcome.
16: "It's nice and cool here, and lots of space as well. The old one, it was just really humid. You couldn't really breathe in there or anything.
17: It's probably a hell of a lot cooler, more comfortable to sit in.
18: It's a lot better than the old one, definitely."
14: Boys have outperformed girls in top A-level grades, which have risen for the third year in a row. Maths was the most popular subject. 5 water companies in England have been allowed to put up bills to partly improve infrastructure. Debt-ridden Thames Water is among them. And the host city of next year's Eurovision Song Contest has been revealed. Burgas in Bulgaria will stage the event after Dara won this year's competition in Austria. From That's the Latest, I'm Stevie Schillinglaw.
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19: Taking a look at departures from London Heathrow, British Airways flight BA1490 to Glasgow has been cancelled. That was scheduled to depart at 17:15. Other flights do appear to be running on time.
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20: The weather update with Amara. 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
19: And weather across the UK tonight, central and eastern areas of England will be dry and clear. Western areas cloudy and scattered showers will push into Northern Ireland and Western Scotland, and some of that will be thundery. Minimum temperature ranging from around 16 degrees Celsius minimum in the north and around 19 in the south.
20: The weather update with Amara. 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
19: All right, here we are into the second hour of the show. I've got your hidden gem all lined up for you first. A couple of songs for you back to back. It's Sonia here on Drive Through.

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1: Alrighty ho, are you ready for your hidden gem? 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The channels remain available on your usual platforms, so you can continue enjoying all your favourite shows. Star is back and it's bigger than ever. Lovely. Right, okie dokie. Okie dokie. Here we go. Two songs will play for you at the same time. I'm after the title of the song to which you hear only the music, please. If you think you know and you'd like to get involved, you can WhatsApp your answer to 07925 700 272. Here we go.

0: So I've got two peeps with the right answer so far. Nazim from Finsbury Park smashed it. Shrijit got it right. Well done. Ajmeetin Hayes, there you go. Japta Kejan. No, that's not the right answer, I'm afraid. All right, just a few peeps with the right answer. Okay, Rajin Wembley, you got it as well. That makes it, what, four people so far. Okay, I'm going to leave it there for you. I've played it for you a couple of times. Keep your answers coming in.
1: Next.
0: Listener's choice up next. Would you like this one from Jane Tu Ya Janina? This is your option A. Let me know, song A, if you'd like to listen to this. Or song B is, of course, the one hiding the gem, Kaise Mujhe, from the movie Gajani. Choice is yours. Let me know. The one with the most votes plays for you in just a bit.
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10: All right, shall we get another listen to this hidden gem? For all those of you saying, hey, jab tak hai jaan, it's not that one, I'm afraid. That's a wrong answer. A few more wrong ones coming in as well, but here we go. Yes.

What do you think? Rajiv from Leatherhead, you got it. Olga from Winchester, yes. Debbie in Romford, very creative. Nazim says it's too easy. Is it though? Is it? I've got lots of wrong answers, you know. Let me tell you that today with the Hidden Gem, I'm taking you back to the year 1982, if that means anything at all. For what it's worth, 1982.

0: Music from the film Kajni. It is beautiful, isn't it? Got lots of hearts and I love coming in. I agree.
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0: Anita with that in Croydon. You have the right answer. Well done. 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Remember, I am taking you back to 1982 for your hidden gem today.
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1: On the roads, the A3 West Hill westbound is a little bit slow there. That's around the A205 South Circular coming from the one-way system. And the A13 Thames Gateway. The road is open again now. Residual delays still remain between Marshway and Beckton, so expect delays if you're in the area.
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Music from the film Don, taking you back to the 70s. Amitabh Bachchan is this week's Artist of the Week. A proper classic there, right? All right, let's get on this hidden gem for you one last time. This is your last chance to have a go. Can you identify the song to which you hear only the music? Here we go.

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2: 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But was she really a dangerous far-right extremist or just a vulnerable teenager? 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That iconic music, the famous hot seat, and the legendary Amitabh Bachchan. 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Kaun Banega Crorepati is back. 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
18: Last few shout-outs. It was tougher than I thought. Renault going Toronto, you got it. Sorry, I think I missed you out earlier. Anurag from Northwich, correct answer. Anusha in Chigwell and Yashvi. Yeah, I think every single spelling is incorrect, apart from the last word. But really good effort there. Taking you back to 1982 when the movie Shakti. Yeah, it was this one. I'm coming in a bit to show you where I took the music from.

Colour Gems, let them engage get a Kishore Kumar on the vocals from the movie Shakti Arijani Kese Kab. What a smashing effort though, even if you weren't able to guess it in the end. Really, really good effort. Well done, guys. It's quiz time in a bit on Sunrise. Sonia here on Drive. Stay with

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9: Deepika Padukone said, "For me, competition is good. 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I am always trying to better my own work, do better than my earlier films, do films that are challenging and exciting for me."
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10: From the Sky News Centre at 6, a passenger train's derailed in East Sussex. Emergency services are at the scene near Lewes Railway Station. It happened just before 4 p.m. and images online show two carriages lying on their side. Our correspondent Barnaby Papadopoulos is following developments.
11: Probably the best indication of what exactly has happened. It looks like there are passengers and first responders standing on those carriages which have come off the tracks. Why they have come off the tracks, we don't know. And of course, the other thing we don't know is if anyone has been hurt.
10: In the last few minutes, a government source has said there are no serious injuries or fatalities. The incident's believed to involve a Southern Railway service. Transport Secretary Heidi Alexander says she's deeply concerned by what's happened. A temperature of 38.1 Celsius has been recorded at Kew Gardens in London. It makes it provisionally the hottest day of the year, with the UK seeing its fifth heatwave of 2026. A Romanian couple have each been sentenced to 17 years in prison for killing two men and drugging two more to steal from them. 31-year-old Adina Mahai posed as a sex worker, while Madalin Dumitru, who's 30, arranged to meet men paying for sex at their homes. Both admitted manslaughter. Their victims were spiked with the powerful sedative known as GBL. Detective Inspector Michael Roddy is from Thames Valley Police.
12: I think their danger comes from their recklessness. The issue here is that they're administering a drug that they have no comprehension of what it might do to an individual.
10: The proportion of A-level entries awarded top grades has risen for the third year in a row. Boys outperform girls for the second year running. A 102-year-old man has died after being assaulted at a pub in Gwent. A 56-year-old's under investigation. Millions of households could face further water bill rises. That's because the regulators approved an extra £3.4 billion of spending by five firms. And Harvey Nichols has been bought out of administration. Mike Ashley's Fraser's Group is taking over the department store. That's the latest. I'm Stevie Shillinglaw.
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13: 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That was scheduled to depart at 18.45. New departure time is 19.45. Other flights do appear to be running on time.
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14: The weather update with Amara. 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
13: And weather across the UK tonight. Central and eastern England will be dry and clear. Western areas with some cloud throughout the night. Scattered showers will push into Northern Ireland and western parts of Scotland, and some of those will be thundery. Minimum temperature ranging from around 16 degrees Celsius in the north to minimum 19 in the south.
14: The weather update with Amara. 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
1: It is 12 minutes after six, a super Thursday evening to you. Thank you so much for tuning in. Welcome if you have just tuned in a little bit late, but it's all right. It's all right. We're going to get into your quiz in just a little bit. But first, did you know Mother's Mayfair at the Dilly has reopened its doors with a stunning new makeover, with a brand new spectacular bar and lounge, which will make you gasp as you walk in? Open daily for dinner and now also open every day for high chai between 12 and 3pm. To book, you can call this number 0208 574 1897. Advance booking is advised for London's newest restaurant and bar lounge hotspot. Righty, righty, ho. Okay, switching screens so I can see your messages coming in. Yashvi says, I wish Siri understood Hindi words. After your terrible spellings of the hidden gem earlier, and I knew that's what you were doing. Oh my goodness. Siri can be very non-cooperative. But I suppose she tries the best she can, right? Under the circumstances. Maybe you should start calling her Shri. Shri. You never know. You never know. She might respond. Try it. Shridik clearly enjoyed the song earlier. Thank you. Dalish in Basingstoke says, it's one of the hottest day today in the UK. Yes, indeed it is. And you know what I love about really hot days? It's the evening. When you can go out and you got that gentle breeze, but it's still nice and warm enough that, oh, it is that lovely holiday feel. I love that. Love it. Who doesn't love a holiday feel, hey? As if I'm saying anything new there. Cyrus says, today's my youngest bro, Salman's birthday. Happy birthday to your youngest bro. I hope he's having a lovely day celebrating whatever, however he is celebrating. Right. Okay, guys. Okay. It is time for quiz, your quiz question. Are you ready to take part? I have switched screens. I'm ready to see your messages coming in. Remember, I'm going to give you the question and three potential correct answers. Once you've decided which one of the three is the right answer, you can WhatsApp me A, B or C. That's all you need to write. You can write the whole thing if you want, but I only need A, B or C, okay? That is the way that it goes. All right, here we go. Your question goes like this. Which of the following household brand names represents the product that took the longest series of attempts to finalise? Okay, so which took the most linear trial and error attempts before they decided, okay, this is the perfect exact formula that we want to go on and sell? All right, so that's what I'm asking you. Which of the following household brand names represents the product that took the longest series of attempts to finalise? Was it A, 7-Up? Was it B, Heinz 57? Or was it C, WD-40? A, B or C? Out of the three, which one took the longest? So which of the following household brand names represents the product that took the longest series of attempts to finalise? So which took the most linear trial and error attempts before they decided this is the one that we want to sell? Was it A, 7-Up, B, Heinz 57, or C, WD-40? A, B or C, which one will you go for? Okay, let's see. Saj from Doncaster, correct answer. Jay from Tunbridge, you got it. Nithin in Glasgow, correct. Ken from Chigwell, yes. Animish, you have the right answer. Shrijit, right answer. Okay, Pravin in Crawley, you got it. Okie dokie, I think that's it on the right answers. Sarabjit in Luton and Santoshi in Harrow also coming in with the right answer. Time is up, guys. Time is up. So I asked you today, which... there it is.

0: That is for sure. Some people said it was the 7 natural ingredients that were used in the product and stuff like that, but it's definitely not the right answer here. Heinz 57, this number was completely made up for marketing. So in 1896, the founder, Henry Heinz, saw an advert for 21 styles of shoes on a train and thought, that sounds memorable. Even though his company already had more than 60 products at the time, he chose 57 simply because he thought it was a lucky, catchy number. So Heinz 57 isn't the one. WD-40, however, is your winner. So in 1953, the Rocket Chemical Company set out to create a rust preventative solvent for the aerospace industry. The team literally failed 39 times in a row, finally perfecting the recipe on their 40th chronological attempt. The name WD-40 stands for Water Displacement 40th Formula. There you go. So that stuff that you might be using for squeaky door hinges or to lubricate garden tools or for rust prevention or whatever you use it for, because it's got like a billion uses, hasn't it? That stuff was originally developed to protect delicate aerospace equipment. WD-40 is the answer that I was looking for. 40 attempts and then they got it right. You smashed it.
1: Next.
0: Awesome stuff, awesome stuff. Listener's choice up for you in a little bit. Which one would you like to go for? I've got Rocky Orani Ki Prem Kahani and What Jhumka. That's your option A or B. Sounds like this.

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9: On the roads, the A2 westbound lanes 4 and 3 remain closed there. That's between the A2260 for Springhead and the A296 for Bean. That's following the earlier collision. Delays of around 45 minutes in the area with 4 miles of congestion on approach. That's the A2 westbound. Lanes 4 and 3 remain closed.
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9: 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And joining the madness, Tony Kakkar. 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
10: Class, it's been reported that if we keep using water like we are now, by 2055 we could be short by 5 billion litres a day.
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0: 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Don't forget to subscribe and follow the channel while you're there, okay? So you get notifications when a new episode is uploaded. And on that note, it is time for me to love you and leave you. Thank you so much for listening. Thank you for getting involved in the show, if you did. It's always good to know that you are on board. Let's do it all over again tomorrow from 4 p.m. on Drive. Raji is next. This is Sonia signing out. Have yourself a lovely evening.

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12: Deepika Padukone said, "For me, competition is good. 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
14: From the Sky News Centre at 7, residents in a part of the West Midlands are being urged to keep windows and doors closed after a major fire. An extensive grass fire spread to several homes in Stourbridge. Around 60 crew are on the scene in the Racecourse Lane area. It's provisionally the hottest day of the year after temperatures in London's Kew Gardens reached 38.1 degrees. As nurses complain of collapsing in the heat, their union's calling for more to be done to protect NHS staff. The health secretary's vowed to fix crumbling buildings. Arrow Park Hospital on the Wirral was redeveloped in 2024. These patients say it's welcome on a day like this.
15: It's nice and cool here, and lots of space as well. The old one, it was just really humid. You couldn't really breathe in there or anything.
16: It's probably a hell of a lot cooler. More comfortable to sit in.
17: It's a lot better than the old one, definitely.
14: A government source says there are no serious injuries or fatalities following a passenger train derailment in East Sussex. Emergency services are still on the scene near Lewes Railway Station. A Romanian couple who killed two men and drugged two others to steal from them have been jailed for 17 years each. Madeline Dumitru and Adina Mahai targeted their victims between August 2024 and July 2025. The pair admitted manslaughter and administering poison. Charles White is from the Crown Prosecution Service.
18: They calculated that their victims would not come forward. It was an embarrassing situation the victims found themselves in. And they calculated that as long as they didn't ransack the place or cause them any serious harm, the victim was very unlikely to come forward to the police, so they would get away with it.
14: A man's been charged with stealing almost £2,000 worth of meat from Aldi. 25-year-old Tristan Crisford from Hythe in Kent was arrested in the town's high street yesterday. And Jack Draper has lost his latest comeback match from injury. He went down in straight sets in the opening round of the Cincinnati Open to the Spaniard Martin Landaluce. That's the latest. I'm Stevie Shillinglaw.
19: Faster than a speeding bullet. More powerful than a locomotive. Oh, yes. Able to leap tall buildings at a single bound. Look, up in the sky, it's a bird.
20: It's a plane.
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23: Happy Thursday. How are you all? It's 2 minutes past seven. Raj Guy at the controls till 10 p.m. It's a later live. Let's do it. Oh, yeah. Right, true or false? True or false, over 90% of human blood plasma consists of magnesium. Over 90% of human blood plasma consists of magnesium. Is that true? Is it false? Or did I just make it up? You tell me, and then I'll tell you if it's true or false. After

Over 90% of human blood plasma consists of magnesium. Is it true or false? Let's see what you think. Santoshi Nara thinks it's false. Jay in Tunbridge Wells has gone for true. Namita thinks it's true. Himesh in Preston's gone for false. Zainab thinks it's false. Pravin thinks it's false as well. And Mandeep says Raju is telling big porky pies. He says it's false. Sharma in Glasgow has gone for false. Mr. Khan, how are you this evening? Hope you're well, buddy. Right, who's singing? When are you singing to Sonia? Well, that's what I was doing. She was in the studio. I was just singing. Obviously, it's false. It's false because 90%, right, is or 91 to 92% of plasma is made of water. It is water. And then you have proteins and hormones and gases and waste and nutrients, etc., etc. So it is false. Well done if you word that out. Everybody's confused now. Were you singing to Sonia? Yeah, why not? I'm in a good mood. My last day of the week, isn't it? Theoretically. I'm here on Saturday, by the way, for those of you that don't know. I'll be sitting in for Sally Saturday morning breakfast between 7 and 10. So join me then, and let's start the weekend together.

0: Sonny's Buddy.
1: Well, should we do our first riddle? Why not have a listen to this? Tell me what this is. I'm giving you no clues as per usual. I am a sweetened, aerated mix of enriched flour and fat, rendered buoyant and golden through rapid immersion in hot oil. My structural geometry relies on a missing center, a calculated void engineered to ensure uniform heat conduction across my outer perimeter without leaving a dense undercooked core. Oh, big words, big words. I am a sweetened, aerated mix of enriched flour and fat, rendered buoyant and golden through rapid immersion in hot oil. My structural geometry relies on a missing center, a calculated void engineered to ensure that a uniform heat conduction across my outer perimeter without leaving a dense undercooked core. What am I? 07925-700-272. If it sounds complicated now, you'll be fine, because part two is a lot easier.
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3: Every week in the UK, 12 apparently fit and healthy young people aged 35 and under die suddenly from an undiagnosed heart defect. 80% of these cases will have shown no symptoms, and often the first sign of a problem will be the last. 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
1: Okay, who got the answer right and who's my hero? It is Sab. Sab in the Wirral. Well, Siren Cheltenham, good evening to you. Jasmine in Hayes, she's arrived as well. How are you, Jasmine? Mr. Khan, you got it too. Zainab with the right answer. Ozzy, you got it. Well done. Shama in Glasgow as well. Supri in Rugby thinks it's a jalebi. It's not, I'm afraid. Mandy from Milton Keynes, correct. Rashmiza in Croydon. And Samara, who's 10, I think the answer is a beep. You're absolutely right. Well done, Samara. And then we've got Bapu, who thinks it's a bagel. It's a good answer. It's a good answer. It's not a bagel, though, but I do like the answer. And Medu Wada Says Krishna in Colville. You had to go through the Desi way. You had to go Desi, didn't you? It's not that, I'm afraid. Rahul in Aberdeen, you got it right. And Jay in Tunbridge Wells thinks it's cordial. No, not at all. Pravin and Crowley, well done, my friend. And Azan also with the right answer. Raj in Wembley, how are you? Good evening to you. Okay, I'll give you part two in a minute. Stand by. I can tell you it's very delicious. And you've probably had one or two or ten. And a few years ago, before I went on a diet, I was probably having about 10 a day. And I'm not lying. I used to absolutely love these things. But no more. Now my body is my temple. Here's Adnan Sami and Lipstick.

0: Mr. Khan, you have worked it out. Davin Birmingham, how are you, my friend? Gulab Jamun, Jane Tunbridge Wells. It's not, I'm afraid. Syra also thinks it's Gulab Jamun. It's not. Wajin Manchester has arrived. How are you? Hope you're well. Krishna says, am I correct? No, you're not correct, I'm afraid. But do try again. And a part two, I'm going to give you part two shortly. That will really help you. Who else have we got? Zainab, did I say you were right? I did, didn't I? Yes, you are correct. Okay, and I think that is it. Right, what is the time?
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0: 19 minutes past 7 is the time. Here is part 2. Whether dressed in a simple sugary glaze, okay, a sugary glaze, crowned with colourful icing and sprinkles, or filled to bursting with jams, custard and chocolate, I am a universal morning indulgence. Paired alongside a steaming cup of fresh coffee, I am famously packed by the dozen in flat, wide pink or printed boxes. What am I? 07925 700272. Whether dressed in a simple sugary glaze, crowned with colourful icing and sprinkles, or filled to bursting with jams, custard and chocolate, I am a universal morning indulgence. Paired alongside a steaming cup of fresh coffee, I am famously packed by the dozen in flat, wide, pink or printed boxes. 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That's a complete giveaway, isn't it? I'm Antrika, I'm Vineet Singh, and Prem Leela. Later live on Sunrise.

Monika, will ich sehen. 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

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Well done. Okay, another clue. Police officers. This is a good one. Police officers in classic TV shows and movies are famous for pairing me with a hot cup of black coffee. Yeah, you always see coppers. You always see police officers with this in films and in series and things like that. What am I? Georgie and Ilford, yes. Excellent work, madam. Excellent work. Oh, Mandy thinks there are no songs for this item in Bollywood.

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0: 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You are correct, madam. Bandy says, I was thinking Jalebi boy. 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Because the answer is not Jalebi.
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0: Syrah in Cheltenham. Small square little cakes. Like Mr. Kipling ones. No. That is not it. Have a listen to this clue. I'll give you two clues. Absolute giveaways. I'm going to give you the answer after the break anyway. My most famous classic shape is a ring. It's a ring that features a missing circle right in the center. 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
0: Okay, Minnie in Northern Ireland, you got it right. Supri in Rugby, well done. Sarah in Cheltenham, you got it too. Rahila, good evening, you got it right as well. Mandy says you totally gave it away. I know. It's fine. So what is it that we've been talking about? What are we looking for? What do people like Krispy Kremes and Dunkin' sell? They sell donuts. Donut is the answer we were looking for. Well done. Donut. Yeah, and there's always police officers with a box of donuts. Fancy a coffee? Yeah, get me a donut. Give me 6 donuts. So I needed a song. Come on, party, celebrate. Zulfe Kolkalke from the film Do not disturb. Do not disturb. That's the best I could do.

0: from the film Do Not Disturb. But Do Not Disturb. Anyway, big news for Indian television fans across the UK and Europe. JioStar is bringing the iconic Star brand across the UK and Europe from today. Yeah, that means Utsav Plus becomes Star Plus, Utsav Gold becomes Star Gold, and Utsav Bharat becomes Star Bharat. For over 25 years, Star has been part of the lives of South Asian families, bringing you unforgettable dramas, iconic characters, and blockbuster Bollywood entertainment. And the channels remain available on your usual platforms, so you can continue enjoying all of your favourite shows. Star is back, and it's bigger than ever. Beat the Intro is on its way for you. Danish Bauchi, Sanju Rathor, and Kumar. Gulabi Sari. Damal 4 is the film. We did put this to the vote the other day, didn't we? Or last week. So should I continue playing this song? And lots of you said, yeah.
1: We love it.
0: That's what you said.

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Mothers of Mayfair. 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

Shashka Jalaka, Shashwa Sachdev, Shahzad Ali, Subhadi Pradas Chowdhury, Durande. Right, let's have a listen to our Beat the Intro song. Let's see what happens with this. Okay, listen very carefully. I'm going to play you less than a second of this, right? Who's going to be first to give me the right answer? 07925-700-272. Name the song or the film. What do you think?

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11: Okay, who's my hero of the hour? It is Madhvi in Darlington. Well done, Madhvi. Jasmine and Asia got it. Mandeep in Milton Keynes as well. Syra in Cheltenham. Srinath in Southampton with the right answer. Supriya in Rugby as well. Cher in California. Mr. Khan, what are you saying? No, you haven't given me an answer. And that's it. All right, let me give you an extended version. Here we are.
12: Are he-
11: what do you-

Zainab, you got it right. Well done. Mr. Khan, you got it too. Maha in Aylesbury, correct. And Rohit Mehra with the right answer. I'll play it again because I've got a few extra seconds. Have a listen. What is that? 07925 700272. The answer is on its way. And I've got a trivia question lined up as well. Stand by.

0: Ti, Parth Parekh, Veer Das and Ash King, Happy Patel, Gina and Guildford, you got it. Germany and Hara, you got it. Serena, good evening to you. Right, what's the time?
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0: The time now is 7.53. Okay, here is your trivia question very quickly. What is the longest running American sitcom of all time? What is the longest running American sitcom of all time? We see it here in the UK. Okay, so what is the longest running American sitcom of all time? And to give you a little clue, think back to the answer of the riddle that we just did. That will give you something, I'm pretty sure.

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9: From the Sky News Centre at 8, West Midlands fire chiefs are urging people to keep windows and doors shut after a grass fire spread, setting a number of houses alight in Stourbridge. At least six properties are affected, as well as around 40 acres of woodland. Stourbridge resident Steph Jones says her family are preparing to evacuate.
10: It's very, very strong outside. Ash has been raining down for quite a few hours now, and that's obviously been the main concern for those of us a little bit further out from the main fire is, you know, the potential for secondary fires. So we're very alert and ready to leave should we need to.
9: Meanwhile, today has officially been declared the hottest day of the year so far. Highs of 38.1 degrees were recorded in Kew Gardens in London. Two people are being treated for serious injuries after a train derailed in East Sussex. Several carriages are lying on their side after the incident near Lewes Station. The Southern Rail Service was heading from London's Victoria to Eastbourne when it crashed just before 4 o'clock this afternoon. Our correspondent Phoebe Southworth, who's at the scene, says there's a huge emergency services response.
11: There are around two dozen vehicles parked up in all areas around the train track. Around 150 people on board at the time of the derailment, and we now know that two have sustained serious injuries. And a further nine have also had injuries.
9: A couple who offered sexual services so they could drug men and steal from them have been jailed after two of their victims died. 31-year-old Adina Mahai and Madeline Dimitru, who's 30, used the date rape drug GBL to knock the men unconscious. For a third consecutive year, the number of A-level students getting top grades has risen. Boys have again outperformed girls. Five water suppliers in England have been allowed to put up bills to partly improve infrastructure. Debt-ridden Thames Water is among them. And Rangers are leading 1-0 at home to Polish side Jagiellonia Białystok as they try to overturn a 2-1 deficit in the second leg of the Europa League qualifier. Lauren Shanklin scored from the spot. That's the latest. I'm Stevie Shillinglaw.
12: Part two of Later Live on a Thursday evening. 2 minutes past eight is the time. And that question again for you. Then, which is or what is the longest running American sitcom of all time? The longest running American sitcom of all time. And we watch it here in the UK quite a lot. The UK's biggest station mix. What's that mean? Patrick in Kensington. It is not Fonzie. Not Fonzie, but you bring back some great memories, my friend. Happy Days, right? That's what it was called. And he was the Fonz. And he used to say, hey. I love that program. But it is not Happy Days. It is not Fonzie. Oh, and it's not Friends. It's not Friends.

and Manpreet in Basingstoke. You got the answer right in the last hour. I just saw your name now. Right, so what is the longest running American sitcom of all time? Let's see who's got the right answer. Maha in Aylesbury, you... Oh, no, it's not Friends. Not Friends, I'm afraid. Zainab, you got it right. Mandy Bermuton Keynes, yes. Cher in California. Sarita, you got it. Raj in Wembley as well. And Dina in Guildford, absolutely right. It is not Fonzie, as I mentioned. Rahila, you got it too. Renu in London with the right answer. Mr. Khan, you got it. Germany in Harrow, you also got it right. Dav... Dav in Birmingham says he reminds me of you. Yeah, thank you very much. Pravin and Crawley with the right song, with the right answer as well. Right, so who is it? Which sitcom is the longest running of all time in the US? It is The Simpsons. The Simpsons. The longest running American sitcom of all time is The Simpsons, which first premiered on December the 17th, 1989. Can you believe that? 1989. And it has spanned over 37 seasons and 800 episodes.

0: from the film Ishq. Love this song. Are you ready for your riddle? A little bit different today. Because we're not looking for an object or a holiday spot or anything like that. We are looking for a Bollywood star. Yeah, I switched it up a little bit. We're looking for a Bollywood star. Tell me who this Bollywood star is. I am a celebrated icon of Indian cinema who first captivated the nation as a crowned beauty queen before becoming a reigning queen of the silver screen. Revered for my radiant smile, bubbly charm, and unmatched comedic timing, I dominated the late 80s and 90s as the ultimate joyful, spirited heroine who could effortlessly move audiences from laughter to tears. Who is this person? I am a celebrated icon of Indian cinema who first captivated the nation as a crowned beauty queen before becoming a reigning queen of the silver screen. Revered for my radiant smile, bubbly charm, and unmatched comedic timing, I dominated the late 80s and 90s as the ultimate joyful, spirited heroine who could effortlessly move audiences from laughter to tears. 07925-700-272.
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0: Is my hero of the hour. It is Zainab. Well done. 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

0: Aishman Khurana, Bani Dharang, from the film Vicky Dona. Rina, you got it right. Patrick in Kensington, it is not Aishwarya Rai. Stand by for part two.
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0: 22 minutes past the hour of 8. Okay, here is part two for you. We're looking for a Bollywood celebrity. Beyond my celebrated film career, opposite every leading man of my era, I evolved into an accomplished film producer and a prominent sports entrepreneur. Off screen, I am famously recognised as the co-owner of a major Indian Premier League cricket franchise, alongside my long-time on-screen co-star. Sitting proudly in the stadium stands to cheer on our team in purple and gold. In purple and gold. Beyond my celebrated film career, opposite every major leading man of my era, I evolved into an accomplished film producer and a prominent sports entrepreneur. Off screen, I am famously recognised as the co-owner of a major Indian Premier League cricket franchise, alongside my long-time on-screen co-star, sitting proudly in the stadium stands to cheer on our team in purple and gold. Who

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Right, let's have a look at the answers. Lalit in Walsall. It's not Preeti Zinta. Renu in London also thinks it's Preeti Zinta. It's not. Jazz in Birmingham, you got it right. Piyush Samaya, you got it right as well. Rani thinks it's Preeti Zinta. Nope. Rahul in Aberdare, you are correct. Rita and Hara, you are correct. Nimmu in Hounslow has gone for Preeti Zinta as well. Nope. Nishi in Oxford, you are absolutely right as well. And Mr. D in Red Hill says, true story, I flirted with her. What? In Mauritius, while she was shooting a movie with Salman Khan. I didn't know who she was, sitting on a bonnet of a car, flirting with her. You naughty, naughty man. I've got a story like that, but I can't tell you. Lalit in Walsall, you got it right. Okay, let me give you another clue. Oh, my phone's playing up again. Hang on. I've got to just scroll up and find it now. Hang on a second. Hang on a second. Okay, I found it. Before hitting the big screen, I won the Miss Asia title. Miss Asia title in 1984. Before hitting the big screen, I won the Miss Asia title in 1984.

0: Jasmine Sandless, Banquet de Car Ikis, from the film Ikis. All right, who else have we got up here? Patrick, it is not Shilpa Shetty. Ronick in Brighton, you're right. Mr. D in Red Hill says, wrong answer. Just tell us that whole story. And he says, I thought it was Preeti Zinta. I love it. Jasmine in Hayes, you got it right. Renu in London, you came back with the right answer. And we have got, I think it's Neeru. Neeru, you got it right as well. Anyone else? No. Okay, final clue for you, I guess, because I'm going to give you the answer after the break. Outside of entertainment, I am passionate. I am a passionate activist leading national campaigns against single-use plastics and radiation from mobile towers. Who am I? 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And I can also tell you, this is a real giveaway, alongside a huge actor, and Jay Mehta, I am the co-owner of an IPL team. Starts with a K.
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0: Time time to reveal the answer. Who else has got it right first? Vina in Liverpool, you are correct. Dina in Guildford, you got it right too. Jay in Liverpool, absolutely right. KKR, the Kolkata Knight Riders, she is a co-owner of that IPL team. Patrick in Kensington, it is not Katrina Kaif, I'm afraid. Nimmu in Hounslow, you also came back with the right answer. Who are we looking for? Alongside Shah Rukh Khan and Jay Mehta. She's a co-owner of the Kolkata Knight Riders. And she was Miss India in 1984. She is, of course, Juhi Chawla. Juhi Chawla, well done if you worked it out. And she was in this film, obviously. Jadoo.

Udit Narayan, Jadoo Teri Nazar from the film Dar. 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Still to come, beat the intro and another trivia question. It's a Thursday. Oh,

Get ready for the biggest Bollywood party of the year. Pepe's proudly presents the sensational queen of Bollywood beats, Neha Kakkar, live in concert. And joining the madness, Tony Kakkar, her brother, of course. That's right, Neha Kakkar and Tony Kakkar live at the iconic OVO Arena Wembley on Sunday, the 11th of October. 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I wonder if they're going to sing this song. You either love it or hate it.

Hi, can you please say hello to our friends who are visiting from India, and I'm currently in Scotland showing them around. The names are Prince and Shampi from Nisha in Blackpool. Prince and Shampi, welcome to the United Kingdom and to Scotland. Go enjoy yourself. I haven't been there for years. Let's have a quick listen to our Beat the Intro song. Tell me what this is. 07925 700 272. Listen again. What do you think?

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3: 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Mr. Carr, you are first, but it's not from the film Kick. Dina in Guildford, you are correct. Well done. Deep in Milton Keynes, you got it. Jasmine thinks it's a Mika Singh song. It's not. Nirala in Chesterfield, it's not from Partner. Cher in California, you got it right. And Nimmu thinks it's from the film Ready. No. Germany in Harrow, you are correct. And that is it. Let me play you an extended version. There we are.

0: Amman Hemel Hempstead, or from Hemel Hempstead, having problems, getting no signal on the motorway. And our answer, donut, has just come through now. Namid, your signal's a bit dodgy as well, because you've just said Juhi. That's quite a long time ago as well. Right, anybody else? Jasmine, you also got it right. Well done.
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0: 8:53 is the time. Shout out to Kadar in Aylesbury as well. Hope you're well, buddy. Okay, here is your trivia question. I'll give you the answer after 9 o'clock. You can send me a WhatsApp if you want to, okay? Which colour appears on more national flags than any other colour? Which colour appears on more national flags than any other colour? Tell me what you think. This is what I played for you. Now you know. Mika Singh, Amrita Kak, Desi Beat. From the film Bodyguard. Hang on, Jasmine, didn't you say Mika Singh earlier?

0: Peter. From the film Bodyguard. Which color appears on more national flags than any other color? Which color appears on more national flags than any other color? It's news time.
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6: From the Sky News Centre at 9, the West Midlands Fire Service says it's facing extreme levels of demand following a series of major incidents. A child and three firefighters have been taken to hospital after a wildfire in Stourbridge spread to multiple houses. Meteorologist Kirsty McCabe says it'll be a while before we see substantial rain.
7: We've seen temperatures in excess of 38 Celsius, making it the hottest day of the year. We've got the warnings out. We've got the amber heat warning out. I think it's going to take until the autumn, possibly even in the middle of the autumn, before we see any decent measurable rainfall that will put an end to the drought conditions.
6: Meanwhile, it's been declared the hottest day of the year with a temperature of 38.1 Celsius recorded in West London. The UK is in the grip of its fifth heatwave of 2026. 11 casualties have been reported following a train derailment near Lewes Station in East Sussex. Two people have been seriously injured after a Southern Rail service from London's Victoria to Eastbourne came off the tracks. A Romanian couple who killed two married men after drugging them unconscious to steal cash and jewellery have each been jailed for 17 years. 31-year-old Adina Mahai and Madeline Dumitru, who's 30, arranged to meet their victims who were looking for sex at their homes. All were drugged with glasses of wine that were spiked with a sedative GBL. Mrs. Justice Bruner sentenced the pair at Oxford Crown Court.
8: It is unclear whether the drug was added to the alcohol while you were both together or added by Miss Mihai once alone in the house. But in any event, it was a joint plan to covertly drug the men.
6: Mike Ashley's Fraser's Group have bought Harvey Nichols out of administration. The Sports Direct owner has taken over six shops. And Rangers are behind on aggregate, drawing 1-1 against Polish side Jagiellonia Białystok in a Europa League qualifier. They trail 3-2 overall and are heading out. Hearts, meanwhile, are goalless against Benfica, but trail 6-1 from the first leg. That's the latest. I'm Stevie Schillinglaw.
9: The final hour of Late in Live, not just for today, but for the whole week. But I will be back on Saturday morning covering for Selly. 7 a.m. to 10 a.m. Saturday breakfast with myself, Raj Guy. Join me. We'll have a bit of fun. Which colour appears in more national flags than any other colour? It's Friday tomorrow. My day off. I will be chilling.

Thank God it's Friday. From the film, Him et Voila. Yeah, thank God it's Friday. Tomorrow morning, it's Friday. Okay, so that question once again. Which colour appears on more national flags than any other colour? What are you saying? Let's have a look. Sharon, California. Thinks it's green. It's not green. Alex in Maidenhead, you got it right. Mandy from Milton Keynes, you got it too. Renu thinks it's a blue. It's not, I'm afraid. Deep in Wimbledon, you are correct. Well done, my friend. Germany in Harrow, you got it too. Great. Maha in Aylesbury with the right answer. Dav in Birmingham, you got it. Rahul in Aberdare thinks it's white. Kalpana in Milton Keynes thinks it's white. Sumila's gone for red. Bravin's gone for red. And Mr. Khan, did you give me an answer? Let me have a quick look. No, he didn't. He's just sending me more pictures. He loves sending me pictures. The answer is red. It is red. Red is the most common colour on national flags, appearing on roughly 74 to 78% of all flags. Why don't they know exactly? Found on about 148 out of 196 recognised countries. White ranks second, around 71%, and blue comes in third, around 50%. There you go. Final riddle on the way. Well, I don't know if you got it right, by the way. Oh, Mr. Khan says, I did answer. Oh, yeah, you did. You got it right. He spends the whole of the show sending me GIFs. Not as in G-I-F-T. That would be nice. Just a G-I-F. Lots and lots of GIFs.

0: Jeremy Lin Harris says, ha ha ha, he's got a thing for gifts like me. Yeah, you and Mr. Khan. You're both a bit loopy, aren't you? Bravin, your answer was late, but you were right. It is red. Well done. Who else have we got? Sumila. Good evening, Raj. It is red. Thank you very much. Well done. And I wish my elder brother celebrating his 70th birthday today. Happy birthday to Sumila's brother. You haven't given me his name. Happy 70th birthday, Sumila's brother, from everybody here at Sunrise Radio and me, your Uncle Raj. Although you're older than me. Okay, should we do our final riddle? Have a listen to this. Tell me what it is. It's a film. We're looking for a Bollywood film. I'm a hit film, okay? I'm a hit film centered on a wealthy, self-made couple from Delhi's Chandni Chowk who desperately seek to elevate their social standing. My story revolves around their exhausting, chaotic quest to secure their young daughter a coveted spot in an elite private school, forcing them to go to the extremes, deceptive lengths to fit into upper-class society. 07925 700 272. I am a hit film centred on a wealthy, self-made couple from Delhi's Chandni Chowk, who desperately seek to elevate their social standing. My story revolves around their exhausting, chaotic quest to secure their young daughter a coveted spot in an elite private school, forcing them to go to extreme, deceptive lengths to fit into upper-class society. Send me a WhatsApp if you know what the film is.
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1: 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Madhu's Mayfair at the Dilly has reopened its doors with a stunning new makeover, with a brand new spectacular bar and lounge which will make you gasp, wow! 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
1: Hero of the hour, it is Jazz in Birmingham. Shabash, beta. Mandy Bimilton Keynes, you got it too. Rahul in Aberdare. Maha in Aylesbury. Germany in Harrow. Mr. Khan, you got it too. Jay in Liverpool, well done. And we've got Ibrahim in Hounslow with the right answer. Pravin, oh, hang on. What are you saying? No, John the Chalk to China is wrong, I'm afraid. Jasvinder tried to call me. But I didn't realise, and I don't pick up the phone because I'm too busy. Okay, I'll give you a part two shortly. I can tell you it came out in 2017 comedy drama film. 2017 comedy drama film. It's Late Alive on Sunrise. I'm Raj Guy.
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1: 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It's Raj Guy. Why are you repeating?

0: Ranjit Singh, Aditi Singh Sharma, from the film Roy. Akriti in Orpington, you got it right. Sumila, you got it too. Let me give you a part two after this.
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0: 17 minutes after 9. Okay, so 2017, a comedy drama film is what we are looking for. Here is part two. Directed by Saket Chaudhary, take a sharp, hilarious turn when the desperate parents exploit a government poverty quota, moving into a dilapidated slum to fake a low-income background. Highlighting the stark divide in the education system, my heart-wrenching yet funny story earned top honours at the Filmfare Awards, including Best Film. What film is it? Come on, you know. Directed by Saket Chaudhary, I take a sharp, hilarious turn when the desperate parents exploit a government poverty quota, moving into a dilapidated slum to fake a

Arijit Singh, Priya Saraya. Valam. Made in China. Dina and Guildford. Yeah, got it right. Private and Crowley, well done, my friend. Okay, another clue for you. This film stars a late legendary actor. Absolutely amazing actor he was, alongside a Pakistani actress. And the lead actor won a Filmfare Award for his best actor for his unforgettable performance as Raj Batra. As Raj Batra. What's the name of the film? Answer coming up after this one. Jhumare Gori from the film Gangubai. Archana Gore on the vocals.

you got it right. And Moonpreet and Basing Stoke as well. Well, Jazz, you got the name of the actor right, obviously. So what is the name of the film we've been looking for? Came out in 2017, comedy drama film. It starred the amazing, the late Irfan Khan as Raj Batra, and also the Pakistani actress Saba Qamar. I think it's Saba Qamar or Qamar, I'm not sure. And he won the Filmfare Award for Best Actor for that film. And it followed up in 2020 with a spiritual successor film, Angrezi Medium. But of course, the film we were looking for... was Hindi Medium. Hindi Medium, well done if you worked it out. You are great. You are really great.

Your classic Beat the Intro is on its way. It's a tough one today. Very tough. I'll be surprised if anybody gets it, I'll be honest. But anyway, are you craving something truly delicious? I am. I'm starving. Then here's some fantastic news. 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

title track. Bhai tera star hai. Right, let's see if anybody at all gets this right. I'm going to play you the whole bit of the intro right up to the vocals, okay? And just tell me what it is. Here we go. Very close. 07925 700272. Do you recognize that? Listen again. What is it? 07925 700272. Oh, sweetie, there are drums.

0: film. You guys are incredible. Vijay in Pearly on Thames. You did it very quickly. Well done. Dina in Guildford, you got it right. Mr. Khan. Shazendu Kumar. Jasmine and Hayes. Mandy P. Milton Keynes as well. Great stuff. Let's have another listen to it. Ooh, 07925-700-272. Answer coming up after this. The greatest nation, radio
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0: Sarita, it is not from the film Bobby, and Noora in Harold Hill. Harold Hill? Is it just Harold? 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Well done.

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0: 9.43 is the time. Raj Guy is about to leave the building. I'll be back on Saturday morning, sitting in for Selly, 7 to 10 a.m. Until the next time, you take care of yourself.

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4: Class, it's been reported that if we keep using water like we are now, by 2055 we could be short by 5 billion litres a day.
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12: From the Sky News Centre at 10, a major incident's been declared in the West Midlands after huge fires caused people to flee their homes. Fire chiefs say they're facing extreme levels of demand after a grass fire spread to a residential area in Stourbridge on the hottest day of the year. A child and three firefighters were taken to hospital. Fire science professor Rory Haddon's calling for climate action.
13: The science tells us that this is probably more likely to become more common as we see these hotter periods and drier periods of weather over extended durations. You know, this is a consequence of the change in climate that we have and our need really as a nation to respond and to tackle those challenges.
12: Two people have been seriously injured and 18 others also hurt after a train derailed in East Sussex. Carriages flipped over near Lewes when a London to Eastbourne service came off the tracks. Dr. Michael Bradfield from South East Coast Ambulance Service has this update.
14: There are around two dozen vehicles parked up in all areas around the train track. Around 150 people on board at the time of the derailment, and we now know that two have sustained serious injuries and a further nine have also had injuries.
12: A spokesperson from Network Rail says the line between Lewes and Haywards Heath would remain closed. A Romanian couple has been jailed for 17 years each at Oxford Crown Court for killing two men. They drugged two others on the pretext of offering sex in order to steal cash and jewellery. Millions of households could face a further water bill rise. The regulators approved an extra £3.4 billion of spending by five firms in England. Eurovision organisers say the setting of next year's song contest has a strong musical identity. Burgas in Bulgaria will host the event. And Ragens were booed off as they went out of the Europa League to qualifiers. Polish side Jagiellonia, a 1-1 draw at Ibrox was not enough as the Glasgow club go out 3-2 on aggregate. Hearts, meanwhile, were also eliminated against Benfica after a 1-1 draw. That's the latest. I'm Stevie Shillinglaw.
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0: Breakfast with Paul Shah and Vitabiotics. No one's told me. I don't think anyone knows. Drive with Sonia Dutta and Pepe's Piri Piri.
1: I've got a feeling that I've made you work too hard today. 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
5: From the Sky News Centre at 11, West Midlands Fire Service say they've dealt with thousands of 999 calls as more than 100 firefighters battle blazes across the region. Homes have been burnt to the ground in Stourbridge after a grass fire quickly spread through neighbourhoods. A child and three firefighters have been taken to hospital. Simon Twohill's chief fire officer.
6: This has been one of the most significant incidents that West Midlands Fire Service has ever attended. The devastation is extensive. We understand the impact that will have on the residents and the local community. We want to reassure everyone we will do everything we can to minimise that.
5: Two people have been seriously injured and 18 others also hurt after a train derailed in East Sussex. Carriages flipped over near Lewes when a London to Eastbourne service came off the tracks. Dr. Michael Bradfield from South East Coast Ambulance Service has this update.
7: I'm pleased to say that we have, as a coordinated effort, rescued and treated everyone involved. There were no fatalities. And we would like to thank all of the emergency services, the partner agencies and other responders for their professionalism and dedication in dealing with this incident.
5: A spokesperson from Network Rail says the line between Lewes and Haywards Heath would remain closed. The counting process is underway in the Clacton by-election, where Reform leader Nigel Farage is trying to retain his seat. He triggered the contest in July after facing questions about financial support he received. A 102-year-old man with dementia has died days after he was allegedly pushed off stage while complaining about noise at his local pub in South Wales. A 56-year-old was arrested on suspicion of assault. Elsewhere, Mike Ashley's Frasers Group has bought Harvey Nichols out of administration. The Sports Direct owners taken over six shops, the online business, and will employ more than 1,000 members of staff. And Jack Draper's lost his latest comeback match from injury. He went down in straight sets in the opening round at the Cincinnati Open. That's the latest. I'm Imani Rana.

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1: from the Sky News Centre at midnight. West Midlands Fire Service say they're facing extreme levels of demand after a number of major incidents. In the market town of Stourbridge, several homes went up in flames after a wildfire spread. Two people have been taken to hospital. It comes as the Met Office say it's been the hottest day of the year so far. Labour's Kat Eccles is the local MP and says it's a wake-up call.
2: What we're experiencing now is possibly the least worst weather we're going to experience for the rest of our lives. And while some people may think that's catastrophizing, I actually see that as an opportunity for us to try and mitigate things that could happen in the future.
1: Nine people have been injured, two seriously, after a train derailed in East Sussex. Carriages flipped over near Lewes when a London to Eastbourne service came off the tracks. The counting process is underway in the Clacton by-election. It's been triggered by Reform leader Nigel Farage, who's called it a people versus the establishment contest after quitting as MP for the constituency. He'd been facing questions over donations. Mr Farage is re-standing, but facing no major political party fielding candidates. Our political correspondent John Craig in Clacton and says reaction to the by-election hasn't been positive.
3: Critics have said it's a farce, it's a pantomime and so on, it's a waste of money. So he's saying let us pay for it. That of course is completely against the rules because of course you can't have one party paying for an election. But there's some suggestion that he might be allowed to make some sort of donation. We'll see about that.
1: A Romanian couple's been jailed for 17 years each at Oxford Crown Court for killing two men. They drugged two others on the pretext of offering sex in order to steal cash and jewellery. Millions of households could face further water bill rises. The regulators approved an extra £3.4 billion of spending by five firms in England, including debt-ridden Thames Water. And Eurovision organisers say the setting of next year's song contest has a strong musical and cultural identity. Burgas in Bulgaria area will host the event. That's the latest. I'm Imani Rana.
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0: We had popcorn and crisps, Dad.
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1: Chelmsford. I'm having trouble today with my words. I'm not even lying to you. I'm not even tired. I got a good night's sleep as well.
0: Drive with Sonia Dutta and Pepe's Piri Piri.
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0: 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Order on the Pepe's app. It's cheaper, and you get so much more when you order your favorite flame grilled chicken. 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
8: From the Sky News Centre at 1, West Midlands Fire Service say they've dealt with thousands of 999 calls as more than 100 firefighters battle blazes across the region. Homes have been burnt to the ground in Stourbridge after a grass fire quickly spread through neighbourhoods. A child and three firefighters have been taken to hospital. Simon Twohill's chief fire officer.
9: This has been one of the most significant incidents that West Midlands Fire Service has ever attended. The devastation is extensive. We understand the impact.